0: It's Shannon here with you on Entertainment. First up, Verity is out in cinemas today and the film is based on Colleen Hoover's best-selling book and stars Anne Hathaway, Dakota Johnson and Josh Hartnett. I caught up with Anne to ask the question that has book talk debating online. Is she team letter or team manuscript?
1: I have a team. But the thing that was really fun about playing Verity was I had to understand all of the teams. Like, I had to create truth that if you looked at it this way, you would absolutely say there's no chance that it could be anything other than team manuscript. Until you look at it this way, and once you're like, oh my God, it's team letter, and I feel completely differently about it. Josh always hedges. He's just like, I'm team debate. I'm team letter.
0: Barry Keoghan and his Beatles co-star Bobby Scofield left a video message on an iPhone they found in a park in Liverpool for the owner, and naturally, it's going viral.
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0: And the first live-action Fast and the Furious TV series is in the works. Mike Daniels and Wolf Coleman are writing the series and Vin Diesel is set to produce it. Kelly Clarkson is going viral for her opinion on AI music. She said, it's controversial, I don't care, I love AI. There's very amazing things with AI that I'm obsessed with, but when you see AI artists competing on the charts with humans, I have an issue. I think there should be a separate chart. Verity is out in cinemas today. The film is based on Colleen Hoover's best-selling book and stars Anne Hathaway, Dakota Johnson and Josh Hartnett. I caught up with Anne and it turns out she has Irish roots.
1: My mom is 100% across the board, and then my dad is you know, definitely more than 50%. And I've gotten to make a couple films in Ireland, and you know, it's just that thing where you show up and you're like, I hope I'm not, I don't know, being too romantic about this, but I get everything about what's going on right now.
0: And Sia has sold a 50% stake in her music catalog to entertainment and investment company Pop House for $180 million. According to TMZ, the deal includes the rights to her songs like Chandelier, Titanium and Cheap Trills. For more of the hottest trending stories, add Spin to your social feeds. First up, Celebrity Traders debuted last night and follows celebs like Michael Sheen, Maya Jama, Bella Ramsey, Richard E. Grant and her very own Joanne McNally, who play the ultimate game of deceit in hopes of winning a cash prize of €100,000 for a charity of their choice. However, Richard E. Grant has already let it slip that he's a traitor.
4: What are you?
5: Traitor.
4: You're what?
5: Traitor.
4: He's a traitor. Are you?
5: Yeah.
4: Right.
5: What's the point of being in the game if you're not?
4: Right.
5: Yeah.
4: Okay.
6: It's an interesting angle.
4: Yeah.
0: Bless him. He was just too excited. Tune in tonight from 8 p.m. for all the drama. Alex Earle has claimed that she has never read a book and naturally has left social media divided, with some saying she should have kept that fact to herself. And it is New Music Friday, which means there is new music out in the world today. Hilary Duff, Harry Styles, Drake and Lil Nas X, to name a few, have all dropped new tunes. Be sure to keep spinning out for all the freshest new music and, of course, for all the hottest trending stories, add Spin to your social feed.
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8: 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It's a daylight. Ain't an LA on Spin.

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And speaking of Irish music, I'm pretty sure the Code Line did a farewell gig back in the summer. They're doing another one this year. They just can't say goodbye to us. They're up after Freya Sky.

0: our favourite Nepo baby. Her dad is the founder of Groupon. He's absolutely minted. Stella Lefty on Spin. Think you're going to get through one of my shows without hearing either Amble or Kingfisher. Well, you're getting Amble. They're up next on Spin.
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Langley on your number one hit music station. You are hanging out with the Imran Spin, and I'm giving you a reminder now. Mark it down on the calendars. October 26th, this lady's debut album is out. It's Jazzy. What you trying to

0: You girl, you have been hanging out with Emer on Spin. Big fan of my show, you should know the buzz by now. I only work from 12 a.m. to 2 a.m, but not to worry, just because I'm gone, it does not mean that the music stops. Cat's Eye is coming up next, and Jessica Spencer is going to be back from 4 a.m. to give you all those important cash machine details. I'll catch you again.
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3: Hey, it's Shannon here with you on entertainment. First up, Verity is out in cinemas today, and the film is based on Colleen Hoover's best-selling book and stars Anne Hathaway, Dakota Johnson and Josh Hartnett. I caught up with Anne to ask the question that has book talk debating online. Is she team letter or team manuscript?
4: I have a team. But the thing that was really fun about playing Verity was I had to understand all of the teams. Like, I had to create truth that if you looked at it this way, you would absolutely say there's no chance that it could be anything other than team manuscript. Until you look at it this way, and once you're like, oh my God, it's team letter, and I feel completely differently about it. Josh always hedges. He's just like, I'm team debate. I'm team letter.
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3: And the first live-action Fast and the Furious TV series is in the works. Mike Daniels and Wolf Coleman are writing the series, and Vin Diesel is set to produce it. Kelly Clarkson is going viral for her opinion on AI music. She said, it's controversial, I don't care, I love AI. There's very amazing things with AI that I'm obsessed with, but when you see AI artists competing on the charts with humans, I have an issue. I think there should be a separate chart. Verity is out in cinemas today. The film is based on Colleen Hoover's best-selling book and stars Anne Hathaway, Dakota Johnson and Josh Hartnett. I caught up with Anne, and it turns out she has Irish roots.
4: My mom is 100% across the board, and then my dad is you know, definitely more than 50%. And I've gotten to make a couple films in Ireland, and you know, it's just that thing where you show up and you're like, I hope I'm not, I don't know, being too romantic about this, but I get everything about what's going on right now.
3: And Sia has sold a 50% stake in her music catalog to entertainment and investment company Pop House for $180 million. According to TMZ, the deal includes the rights to her songs like Chandelier, Titanium and Cheap Trills. For more of the hottest trending stories, add Spin to your social feeds. First up, Celebrity Traders debuted last night and follows celebs like Michael Sheen, Maya Jama, Bella Ramsey, Richard E. Grant and her very own Joanne McNally, who play the ultimate game of deceit in hopes of winning a cash prize of €100,000 for a charity of their choice. However, Richard E. Grant has already let it slip that he's a traitor.
7: What are you?
8: Traitor.
7: You're what?
8: Traitor.
7: He's a traitor.
8: Are you?
7: Yeah. Right.
8: What's the point of being in the game if you're not? You
7: know. Right. Yeah. Okay.
9: It's an interesting angle.
7: Yeah.
3: Bless him, he was just too excited. Tune in tonight from 8 p.m. for all the drama. Alex Earle has claimed that she has never read a book and naturally has left social media divided, with some saying she should have kept that fact to herself. And it is New Music Friday, which means there is new music out in the world today. Hilary Duff, Harry Styles, Drake and Lil Nas X, to name a few, have all dropped new tunes. 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
2: Hey, it's Shannon here with you on entertainment. First up, Verity is out in cinemas today, and the film is based on Colleen Hoover's best-selling book and stars Anne Hathaway, Dakota Johnson and Josh Hartnett. I caught up with Anne to ask the question that has book talk debating online. Is she team letter or team manuscript?
3: I have a team. But the thing that was really fun about playing Verity was I had to understand all of the teams. Like, I had to create truth that if you looked at it this way, you would absolutely say there's no chance that it could be anything other than team manuscript. Until you look at it this way, and once you're like, oh my God, it's team letter, and I feel completely differently about it. Josh always hedges. He's just like, I'm team debate. I'm team letter.
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2: And the first live-action Fast and the Furious TV series is in the works. Mike Daniels and Wolf Coleman are writing the series, and Vin Diesel is set to produce it. Kelly Clarkson is going viral for her opinion on AI music. She said, it's controversial, I don't care, I love AI. There's very amazing things with AI that I'm obsessed with, but when you see AI artists competing on the charts with humans, I have an issue. I think there should be a separate chart. Verity is out in cinemas today. The film is based on Colleen Hoover's best-selling book and stars Anne Hathaway, Dakota Johnson and Josh Hartnett. I caught up with Anne and it turns out she has Irish roots.
3: My mom is 100% across the board, and then my dad is you know, definitely more than 50%. And I've gotten to make a couple films in Ireland, and you know, it's just that thing where you show up and you're like, I hope I'm not, I don't know, being too romantic about this, but I get everything about what's going on right now.
2: And Sia has sold a 50% stake in her music catalog to entertainment and investment company Pop House for $180 million. According to TMZ, the deal includes the rights to her songs like Chandelier, Titanium and Cheap Trills. 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First up, Celebrity Traders debuted last night and follows celebs like Michael Sheen, Maya Jama, Bella Ramsey, Richard E. Grant and her very own Joanne McNally, who play the ultimate game of deceit in hopes of winning a cash prize of €100,000 for a charity of their choice. However, Richard E. Grant has already let it slip that he's a traitor.
6: What are you?
7: Traitor.
6: You're what?
7: Traitor.
6: He's a traitor.
7: Are you?
6: Yeah. Right.
7: What's the point of being in the game if you're not?
6: You know. Right. Yeah. Okay.
8: It's an interesting angle.
6: Yeah.
2: Bless him, he was just too excited. Tune in tonight from 8 p.m. for all the drama. Alex Earle has claimed that she has never read a book and naturally has left social media divided, with some saying she should have kept that fact to herself. And it is New Music Friday, which means there is new music out in the world today. Hilary Duff, Harry Styles, Drake and Lil Nas X, to name a few, have all dropped new tunes. Be sure to keep spinning out for all the freshest new music and, of course, for all the hottest trending stories, add spin to your social feed.
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2: 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If we

0: 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The main thing, Jess Spencer, August. 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

Gamma Gilor, 10 minutes Modinu, as Capum, Gameg, and Aaron Shaw. And Aaron is Farlum, as an album is Dainy Egg Ray. Lump suggests Spencer and Sherry Spin, and Aaron Spree, Joy.

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2: 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Tristan.

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2: 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My words.

Samhaid Lord Tens Benitz Majinu, Ags Lum suggest Spencer on show. Big she like Shannon McSlane on Blaine Shahogan and Nish. Fontaine's DC.

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2: On V-Shop, Big Jazzy Akuramok and Kate Alban McKee. I'm shut a single on us. Get this started, there, Spin. What did you-

0: row. 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Le Traptic Shannon McGooplin Omid. Bonlin.
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3: I got awoken to the cruise kind of scene only about a year ago when I did a panto in Limerick. The pay is so good, Jamie. Like, it's mad.
4: If you told me, right, yeah. I'd be getting, like, say, what a gaff, right? So what are you talking about? 500 grand for, like, basic gaff now. I'd be on a cruise ship. I'd have a bunny rabbit. I'd be doing balloon.
3: A little top hat. Can I be the woman that you wrap up in the chains?
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3: Yeah, no, like no. Wouldn't trust you as far as I throw you, Jamie. 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

atá mar bíis mar se an airan is fearla mar spin. 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
3: Fag me ra, chef and gwell an air on so, unfair fad. 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
8: Good morning. Welcome to Saturday. We are the 7 a.m. club. I guess the only people up at the moment. Bright and early. Actually, bright, not so much early. Yes, it's still dark at the moment, which is fine. I don't mind a little dark, slow morning, you know? It's quite nice and relaxing for once. The bright mornings were a killer when my blinds in my bedroom don't work particularly well, so it's sneaking in the sides and in through the gaps, so I welcome the darkness. I'm like Bane from Batman. Anyway, totally sidetracked here. It is Peter Collins with you. It's the best of Fully Charged, where I get the clips from Ed and Valerie's show during the week, the best bits from the weeks and the weeks gone by, wrap them all together, put them in a bow, whip them under the Christmas tree, and I play them out for you on a Saturday morning. Now, some of these clips will contain Katie as well, because of course Valerie's in maternity leave, so Katie's filling in, so you get the best of both worlds, I guess. We'll kick it off with Roachie's remix of an Irish song in a couple of minutes, but like we do every Saturday morning, just to ease you into it, we play you some of the best music we got. Sure, look, for the number one hit music station, Peggy Goo plays next after Dermot Kennedy. Spin Southwest. The way that you call

Peggy Goo, Irish star, that is Woman, here on Spin. It is your best of Fully Charged. Where recently on the show, we all know there is that feature of Roachie's remix. It's a feature every single Tuesday where Ed creates a song. This week, though, he had to create an Irish track. And he's a talented guy. I don't know how he does it sometimes. Maybe gets a little help from the old AI world, but that's okay. We don't mind that. Here's how it went down. What do you think of Roachie's remix of the Irish song?

me a challenge. I come up with two songs, both with the same lyrics, but sound totally different, and you decide which one you want to hear in full. So this week's challenge was to come up with an Irish tune. Something that maybe Kingfisher could sing, or anybody else that's essentially Irish. Katie's words, not mine. Okay, so here's what I did for you. I came up with two songs. Again, same lyrics. The song

clear. 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Wow! That's the first time ever. Not a single vote. So song two did it. It's called Coming Home to Ireland. Written by yours truly. Guys, thoughts, opinions, feedback, you can let us know. 087-712-103. For now, though, let's hear it in full. Coming Home to Ireland. 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

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That is the song. 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What did we think? Did you like it? The text this morning, a lot of people loving it. That is fantastic, Ed. With crying emojis. Another one here. Oh my God, I'm crying. What have you done to me? That comes in from Sarah. I'm thinking about my home listening to this and I'm bawling, says Halice. Guys, are you serious? I love that. Another one here. Oh my God, that could be played for like the Irish rugby team or football team or something. Love that. Thank you. This needs to be what?

0: released. You think? I did like it. I will say, I thought that line that I wrote about back to a hug from Mam, I was like, don't cry. Don't cry.
1: It was lovely. I will say that. I mean, self-praise is no praise, they say. But, you know, I did quite like it. And the best song won. Trust me, the other version was rubbish. So thanks for picking the good one this morning, guys. Appreciate all the love. It's still coming in. Thank you.

0: That is Cat's Eye Animal on a Spin. It is Peter Collins with you with your best of Fully Charged. And you know what? I've only just gone and missed it, you know? National Coffee Day. The amount I spout on about coffee on the show, and I totally missed that the other day, was National Coffee Day. But Ed and Valerie didn't miss it, and they revealed the top five coffee orders on National Coffee Day the other day. For me, you know mine already. I'm always talking about it. An oat flat white. Absolutely love it. Have a listen to these top five, though. Are you in there? Is your top one in there? Maybe just misses out.
1: How are we doing? Did you know that today is National Coffee Day? To any coffee drinkers, I'm sure that you don't go a day without the stuff. But for those of us that, you know, kind of dab in and the dab out, maybe today's the day that you're actually going to dab in and order yourself a coffee. Whilst I was away on holidays, guys, a whole new me. I literally had a coffee every single day. I know! Who am I? Who do I think I am? So my coffee order of choice whilst away on holidays was quite drastic. Quite drastic for me. Very different note to what I'd get over here. Whilst I was away, I was ordering an iced Americano. Now, consider it trust issues, but you know the whole dairy thing? We don't need to go into that. I just couldn't be entertaining it over there. So Americano doesn't come with any sort of milk. So I was like, you know what? I'll just get Americano, an iced one. We play it safe whilst we're away. I couldn't be having stomach issues there now, you know, walking around Greece. Nobody needs to see that. So that was my coffee order of choice. But when it comes to Irish people in general, day to day, like, what is our most popular coffee order? What is it for you? What is the one coffee order that you're like, that's it? I always get a latte. I always get an Americano. What is the one thing that you're always getting? So when it comes to cafe menus in this country, actually, funny enough, there are two drinks that come out on top. Do you have any idea what they are? All right, any idea? What do you think the top order is in Ireland? 0877-102-103 is the number, guys, if you think you know what it is. But I am going to reveal it. I'm going to tell you. Get in there quick. Yep. Bang. Straight in there. Fair play to you, Sheila. Sheila was straight in there. Correct. It is an Americano. An Americano is the top coffee order in Ireland, guys, closely followed by a cappuccino. So will we go through it? Let's do it. All right. So I'm going to go from number one backwards. So the top one is an Americano. In its second is a cappuccino. And in third place in Ireland, this is what we all love to drink, is a latte. And a latte is actually very popular with women aged between 35 and 44 years of age. Did you know this? This is new information to me. This is literally new information. An espresso is a big hit with the lads. Fellas love an espresso. And apparently it is a big hit as well with not only men, but men with money. Allegedly, high spenders, people who've got a bit of dollar to their name, they love an espresso. So, hello, if the man your life drinks an espresso, he's a keeper. Making the top five was a flat white and a mocha joint there at fifth. So, that's not bad, is it? We've got Americano number one, cappuccino number two, latte in at three, and espresso in at four, and joint in fifth place, flat white and a mocha. There we go. Looking at some of the texts today very quickly. I drink an espresso and I'm broke, says Paddy. Well, Paddy, there you go. Look, don't believe everything you hear. Not even from me, all right?

0: role model, High Hopes, 3000. It is your number one hit music station, Spin Southwest. Good morning. It is Peter Collins with you, and I got the best of Fully Charged. Where recently on the show, Ed and Katie were chatting about some of the grossest foods around at the moment, and they think they have found the grossest thing in food from a listener. Take a listen to this.
1: We're chatting about disgusting things you found in your food because Gordon Ramsay found a plaster in a sandwich.
2: Okay, we found a lot of crazy stuff now today.
3: Yeah, what's up there for you so far?
2: My own story, to be honest with you. I think the tooth is pretty bad.
3: And no one's really reacting to your tooth.
2: Oh, that's because you heard it 20 times already before. But yeah, no, I'll never stop talking about it.
3: I think the metal Brillo pad's fairly like...
2: That's bad too. They're all bad. Like, hello, yeah, yeah. I'd be disgusted about any of them. All right, lads, any more? Lucy, can you make us gag?
4: I'll never forget the time that I bought a salad bowl and I was eating away, chewing at the lettuce, and next minute I could feel this hard bit and it turned out to be a cable tie, a big, black, dirty cable tie. I was chewing on it and I didn't know what it was. Oh my gosh. Talk about gagging.
3: A cable tie.
2: Wow, were you not like this? This lettuce is pretty chewy.
3: Yeah, it's pretty like plastic.
2: Wow.
3: That we'll never eat out again. Or at home, to be honest.
2: No, no, you can't. You can't trust the frills and stuff. You can't trust the dead. I mean, what can we trust? All right, a couple more.
5: Hey, guys. A chef I know once found a rubber glove deep in the tub of deli coleslaw at the place he works when he was putting it into the smaller tubs. Yeah, once I heard that, then I was like, no more coleslaw from the deli for me.
3: Rubber glove.
2: In coleslaw. How? Lads, how do they get in there?
3: I'd say tiredness, lads. I'd say overworked and tiredness.
2: I don't know. Like, how physically is that possible? Like, how is that possible? A rubber glove in coleslaw.
3: Do you take off the glove and by accident fire it into the tub and close it? Do you know, is your brain just not working for those few seconds and off the tub goes?
2: I have no idea. I actually don't know. Okay, we'll end on a couple more. Trina, you've been in touch.
6: Good morning, Ed and Valerie. I just flew into the shop and when I came out, I heard the end of about a Brillo pad and I was like, oh God, who else found a Brillo pad in their food? So yeah, once got a kind of a Malteser Rocky Road, you know, those lovely little slices, and it was really gorgeous until I bit in and there was something hardish in the middle and a bit furry kind of. And yes, it was a kind of a cleaning Brillo pad kind of inside in the middle of the bun. So that was the end of the bun. Took them back. We did get more buns, to be fair. It was a beautiful bakery.
2: I love how you went back. We got more.
3: Without the Brillo.
2: Wow.
3: Another Brillo pad.
2: That's crazy. They're all mad for it. Another one here. I worked in a contact centre for a very well-known food company and someone got a packet of chicken wings and the... Oh, no. No.
3: Is that the one that would send us?
2: No. Oh, God.
3: Leave it off, so.
2: Oh, God. Oh, my God. Oh, no. It's two of your favourite foods.
3: Me?
2: Yeah. It's something you have daily. The other thing.
3: Daily? What is it?
2: Oh, I can't tell you. I swear.
3: No, come on.
2: I won't. No. You know, you need to be eating these, so I don't want to put you off.
3: I need to be eating them?
2: Well, I don't know. You eat them all the time. You are obsessed with the other item.
3: What is it?
2: Chicken wings.
3: What is it? I need to know.
2: Swear.
3: Is it grapes? Don't put me off grapes.
2: No, it wasn't grapes. Oh, Valerie, I can't say.
3: Is it bread?
2: It's a brand, so I can't say, right? But I'll give you clues without naming them, because I just don't want to, you know, have a lawsuit on my hands. But all I would say is it's a crunchy kind of a snack that you tend to have. You know what I'm talking about.
3: I have them every morning.
2: You have them every morning. Yeah, there was another one issue with them anyway. Okay, we move on.
3: No!
2: This is Spin Cash Machine. You don't even want to know what was found, trust me.
3: Oh, I can never eat them again. I love one every morning.
2: Okay, cash machine, guys. We'll just build our own kitchen and buy our own chef. Okay, 200,000 euros up for grabs. How do you fancy it?
3: Yeah, we'd love it. There are two ways you can enter, right? 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
2: It's €2.50 to play plus your standard message rate, and you have to be over the age of 18 to enter. 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I'm all confused. The cash machine will then randomly pick a number, and it could be that we're calling. Answer within five rings. Tell us the prize amount of the cash is yours.
3: I have one last question before I'm going to wrap this up. 200,000, right? 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I have one question. Is there a standalone one in the pack, or is there a few in the pack?
2: Of the item? Yes. They can be purchased as a pack, or they can be purchased individually.
3: No, but if I'm eating them, am I just eating one, or is there a few in the pack?
2: When you're eating them, you're just eating one.
3: See, there was two things I eat, so I was like, which one is it? The crunchy things. I know what one it is now. It's okay.
7: 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Miss Ed and Valerie this week.
8: Catch up

Honestly, probably one of the most funnest tracks out at the moment. Brand new Chanel's from Slater. And she obviously earns a lot of money because she spells Chanel's with a dollar sign for the S. There's levels to this game and I ain't at that level. But you could be though, because Spin Set West cash machine is worth €312,000. How would you like us to pop that into your bank account? Slap a few extra zeros onto your number amount that's in there. If you'd like that, sit with me. Details coming up of how you can win that just around the corner. And we'll continue with the best of Fully Charged with Ed, because apparently he's a poet. 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

0: The latest release on Spin Set West from Miley that's called Bass Persuades. It's Peter with you with your best of Fully Charged. Where recently on the show, we found out that Katie had a talent for poetry, and it also kind of came hand in hand because Ed tried his hand at Katie's talent of poetry, and it turns out he is actually pretty good at it. Maybe we'll find one of his poems on a card soon for Christmas or perhaps Valentine's.
1: Ed, I'd love if you tried mine.
2: Oh, dear God.
1: Yeah, I'd love if you tried mine. But you know what the scary thing about asking you to try mine?
2: What?
1: You'd probably be better at it.
2: Oh, and that's not a competition.
1: Do you know, I feel like I'm like that girl that has no talent.
2: Oh.
1: You have no friends and I have no talent.
2: Excuse me?
1: You just,
2: well, you could have been a comedian.
1: You just said, do you think? Do you think I'm funny? Oh, do you think I'm funny, Ed? Answer me. It's so silent.
2: Funny looking.
1: Oh, wow. All right, so.
2: Go on, what's the challenge? You said you wanted me to try.
1: Okay, so you.
2: Well, you're threatened by me, is it?
1: Yeah. You'll sing, or you're going to do poetry to. Turn down that a second. I can't think. Stop. You're going to sing a song, Hotel Room Pitbull.
2: What's the song? Is it called Hotel Room?
1: Yeah, do you know? Meet me at the hotel, okay. Holiday Inn.
2: DJ.
1: Chorus it. See how under pressure you are when you're being like...
2: Well, I'm actually getting into character, but you keep rudely interrupting.
1: Come on. TikTok.
2: Forget about your boyfriend and meet me at the hotel room. You can bring your girlfriends and meet me at the hotel room. Forget about your boyfriend and meet me at the hotel room. You can bring your girlfriends. I'd rather your boyfriend, to be honest. We at the hotel, motel, Holiday Inn. We at the hotel, the motel, the Holiday Inn. We at the hotel, motel, Holiday Inn. We at the hotel, the motel, the Holiday Inn. She likes that freaky stuff. Two in the...
1: All right, Ed.
2: One in the...
1: All right, Ed. Ed, next one.
2: Hey, what?
1: One more, because you're actually quite good at this. Your voice is just weirdly okay with this. Shake That.
2: Which one?
1: Do you remember...
2: Akon.
1: Shake That. Doo-doo-doo-doo. I can't think of the...
2: Shake That. Smack That?
1: Oh, that's another one.
2: Oh, wait, no, what? Which one?
1: Do you remember Shake That? I can't...
2: What? Shake That?
1: Oh, it's in
2: Smack
1: my...
2: Smack That?
1: No, it's in my head.
2: Shake That ass for me.
1: No, no, is it J-Lo?
2: And Shake
1: it,
2: That.
1: It just breaks.
2: Every day I'm shuffling.
1: That's it.
2: Is it?
1: That's it. That's it.
2: LMFAO.
1: Thank you. The Texas are on it.
2: Party rock anthem.
1: Every day I'm shuffling. Every day I'm shuffling, shuffling.
2: Okay, vocals. Right. In the club, party rock.
1: Okay.
2: Looking for your girl, she's on my jock.
1: Oh my God, I popped my eardrum. I swear to you, my eardrum just popped. I can't
2: non-stop when we in the spot. Booty moving, weight like she on the block.
1: Ooh.
2: Where the drank, I gots to know. Tight jeans, tattoo, cause I'm rock and roll.
1: I can't, you know, I can't. Listen, imagine.
2: Why does this sound quite...
1: No, listen, honestly, right. Imagine someone just tuning over to the station.
2: They'd turn it off immediately.
1: Like, honestly, lads, my temperature is through the roof. My face is on fire. And why are you so good at that? Why do I feel like I could have closed my eyes there and went for a snooze?
2: Hey.
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It's Peter Collins waking you up on Spin Southwest. I got your best of Fully Charged. Wake up every weekday morning from 7 a.m. Details coming up in just a couple of minutes time of some massive prizes. You could be bagging yourself on the show next week. Stick with me for that. In the meantime, more music is on the way. And I do hope you're looking forward to the Munster game at Thelma Park tonight. Second game of the season in the URC. Hopefully they can bag themselves a win. It'd be fantastic to get one under the belt nice and early, and hopefully a few more along the road over the next few weeks as well. In the meantime, sit tight. Music on the way from Tame Impala. Loser is just around the corner this morning on Spin Southwest. Hope you're having a good one.

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14: Good morning, it is Peter Collins with you. Got the best of a Fully Charged. You just gone past 8 a.m, but do not forget, Monday morning, Fully Charged is back. Katie filling in for Valerie, so it's Ed and Katie at the moment, and they are playing the name game. Give the chance to win an unbelievable prize, an Apple bundle, if you will. 11-inch iPad Air, Apple Pencil, and AirPods 4, if you can guess the correct name. So you want to win that, make sure you listen in from 7. And also, since it's Halloween, it is spooky season. Halloween is upon us. The two of them are going to recommend some horror movies every single day to watch. Will either of them be too afraid to watch them? I don't know. You just have to listen in and check, all right? 7 a.m. Monday morning, they are back. In the meantime, Prosper Clooney is on the way, but first, Tame Impala right now in Spin Southwest. This is Loser.

0: Crossback, Clooney, that is Free Your Mind on Spin Southwest. It is Peter Collins with you with the best of Fully Charged. And recently on the show, Ed and Kaylee were manifesting for the IMRO Radio Awards. Ed is manifesting for that gold win for The Breakfast Show until he's then surprised by a familiar voice. I wonder who it could be.
1: Good morning, lads. And I don't know if you've heard or you care, but this week is a big week.
2: It's a huge week.
1: So this week, this Friday, is the IMRO Radio Awards. What is it, I hear you ask? The best way I can describe it to my family is, lads, it's like the Oscars for radio. I find sometimes my family don't actually get it, which is fair enough. They're like, you know, he goes to work like we all do. You know what I mean? It's a job, isn't it? It's a job. What I do is a job. But sometimes, very rarely, there's moments of pure joy. And those moments are few and far between. I've been in this industry for, what, 20 years? That's mad, because I'm only 21. But I've been in this industry a long time. And within that space of time, lads, very rarely, honestly, have I been nominated for an award. This time, though, it's a joy because I get to share it with Valerie. The show has been nominated for Best Breakfast Show in Ireland. This very show. I know, it's crazy, isn't it? So myself and Valerie are heading along to the awards on Friday night. I've got to catch up with her, actually, and find out how she managed to dress, because we all know the dramas with dresses when it comes to the radio awards. Do you know what I mean? I think one year somebody actually had the same dress as her that she wanted. They didn't wear the same dress, but she wanted a dress. And anyway, long story. That's a long story. We won't get into it. It's not here to talk about it. But what I do want to talk about is this year's radio awards, right? So we're heading along. It is Friday. But what I need now is, if I can ask, lads, manifestation. I want to manifest this win for us, okay? We have a little collection going on. It's great to be able to say that because very few people can. But we are lucky enough to have a bronze award from 2023. In 2025, we won the silver award. But is 2026 the year of the gold? I hope so. Oh, jeez, I would love it. I'd love, love, love it. I mean, we'd love it. We'd love it. We'd love it. No, but we would. But I'd love it. We'd, all, we'd both love it. Like, she'd love it. Valerie would love it. I'd love it. We'd love it. Like, you would. So, I don't know what's going to happen. Whatever happens, happens, isn't it? You know? But it would just look lovely. The bronze, the silver, and the gold. Lads, I mean, you can't deny it. It would be the ultimate collection, wouldn't it? I don't know, look, we've nothing we can do. People are messaging in going, can we vote? No. No, no, no, you can't vote. Valerie's just messaged. I mean, I'm going to play it. I don't know what it says. It's only 11 seconds, very short. God, you know she's not being paid to talk anymore, wouldn't you? All right, let's have a listen to what she says. Is it safe to play? I hope so. Wait, hold on. Let me press this, and now this. Here we go. Of course I made a mess up. How are we going to win a radio award if I can't even play a voice message?
3: Hi Ed, guess who? I'm manifesting for us, fingers crossed. Here comes the gold. Woo! Come on Friday.
1: Come on! Come on! Yeah! Oh lads, wouldn't we love it? We would love it. That's Valerie there. I mean, I was going to do something bad, but I can't. I was going to ring her. But I'd say she's like, hello.

0: Were you actually getting your hair done?
1: I swear to God, I'm on my way. My appointment's 9:30. Getting the blonde, because it's been a state I haven't done in about a year.
0: Oh my God! This is a sign, isn't it? Is this a sign? Is this what they call, like, the universe telling us signs?
1: I think it is, because I literally sat my arse into the car and you were like, oh, it's a big week. And I was like, here we go, here we go.
0: Oh, no. Okay.
1: Oh, so anyway, I miss you, Ed.
0: I miss everybody.
1: Hi, everybody.
0: Can we ask you questions, or is it like, is this only Imro chat? Or can we ask you, how are you getting on? How's everything?
1: Everything's great. We're absolutely flying it. The Baba's 2 months old already.
0: Wow.
1: Which is crazy. So yeah, I suppose if you didn't know, I had a lovely baby boy, lads, and he's absolutely flying it. We're getting great night's sleep anyway for the last 2 or 3 nights, so fingers crossed, long may it continue.
0: Have you got a babysitter for Friday?
1: I have a babysitter for Friday. His father now is on duty Friday, and the mother's out.
0: As it should be. Love that.
1: Are you all set? How's the suit? Is the suit picked out?
0: Suit's ready to go. Yeah. Now, I'm a bit nervous because I got fitted for the suit before I went on the holiday. Now I'm back and I definitely, honestly, that seatbelt was tight coming home on the plane, so I'm nervous. I'm not even joking. I'm actually serious.
1: You can open a button or two anyway after a few, you'll be grand.
0: Yeah, I'll do a Homer Simpson on it. Well, come here, look, I'm going to see you on Friday. I can't wait. I actually can't wait.
1: Okay, everybody, wish us best of luck. I'm so excited. And I can't wait. And best of luck to us.
0: Best of luck to us. Virtual hugs, and I'll give you a proper one on Friday. Oh, best of luck.
1: Okay.
0: Best of luck.
1: I'm off to get my hair done. Enjoy work.
0: Wow. Oh, she hasn't changed. Go on, look. Oh, lads, there you go. That was Valerie there. Totally unplanned, by the way, but wasn't a lovely tear from her. Anyway, guys, it is this Friday night. Wish us both the best of luck, will you? Please, come on. Goals would be great, wouldn't it?
2: OMG, I'm back again. What you got? It's the best of Ed and Valerie on Spin.

0: Bella Kay, I love it, I love it, I love it on Spin Southwest. This is the best of Fully Charged, where if you didn't hear it during the week, it was finally won. Someone managed to guess the correct answer for the name game. And the answer of the name game was... No, I'm not going to give it away. You got to listen to this to figure out what the name was and the person who bagged themselves 1,000 euro. And don't worry, they are refreshing the name game. They already have a new one ready to go. But here's who won the last one.
1: Alrighty then. It is time for the name game. You know the name of the game, guys. You got to guess the celebrity. If you guess it correctly, first person on air with the correct answer wins 1,000 euro.
2: Yes, please. We have had so many questions to Ed. Of course, just a reminder, only Ed knows who the celebrity is.
1: Yes.
2: Joining us on the line this morning, have we got Blonnet?
3: Hi, guys. How are you?
2: Good, good. I need to ask you, before we take our guess, what makes you think it's this person?
3: I just felt like she fitted all the clues, and I don't know, I could be totally off, but from the clues I heard, she fitted them all anyway.
2: I love that. I love that you've been following the clues, and, you know, have you took notes? Have you been one of the people that have been taking notes?
3: I have.
2: I love that.
1: All right. So, Blonnet, your guest this morning, then, it's a little bit rogue, but go for it. Who do you think the celebrity is for 1,000 euro?
3: Is it Jamie Lynn Spears?
2: Okay, only Ed has the answer to this, and I will be finding out with you if it's correct, because he won't tell me. Ed, is it Jamie Lee Spears?
1: Jamie Lynn.
2: Jamie Lynn Spears.
1: Clearly she's that well known, Casey. Is it Jamie Lynn Spears? Yes, it is!
3: Oh my God.
1: It is!
2: Oh my God!
1: You are going to Blonnet! It is Jamie Lynn Spears!
2: Oh my God, what a guess! What?
1: Yeah.
2: Why? Oh my God! Blonnet, you've just won 1,000 euro! You guessed it correctly!
3: Stop! Oh my God, I'm delighted! Wow, I just didn't think it was her because it was a bit random, but I'm so delighted. Thanks so much.
1: Blonnet, are you a psychic? Because the clues, I don't think, led in that direction at all. Like, how did you come to this conclusion?
3: I just kind of kept trying to... I don't know. She just fitted them all. And then yesterday when you said she's famous for something else, then I was like, oh, hopefully now it has to be.
2: You see? See what happens when you take the notes.
3: Yeah, you couldn't have done without taking the notes because it would have been way too hard.
1: Well, fair play to you, Blonnet. 1,000 euro is on its way to you. You can thank Jamie Lynn Spears. Of course, Jamie Lynn, guys, she made headlines in Limerick there across the summer. She toured across Limerick, so that's where my brain was a little bit like that. But fair play to you.
3: Thanks a million. Thanks so much, guys. I'm absolutely delighted. That's unbelievable.
2: You're more than welcome. I can't believe he went there. I knew he would. I knew he'd go rogue and go somewhere else. I knew it.
1: Oh, well, look, Blonnet, you were 1,000 euro richer. Congratulations!
3: Thank you.
2: Woo! Have the best Wednesday!
3: I will. Such a treat. Unreal. Thank you.
1: All right, there you go, guys. The name game. The answer was... Jamie Lynn Spears, Britney Spears' younger sister.

0: Gracie Abrams, A Look at My Life. It's Peter Collins with you with the best of Fully Charged on Spin Set West for a Saturday morning. And Celebrity Traders started their last night. The night before last. I haven't started watching it yet, but I do plan on binging it at some point today. However, earlier in the week, Katie didn't know who the lineup was. So this is the moment where Ed revealed to her who was the lineup for this year's Celebrity Traders in the UK. And there are some absolutely unbelievable celebrities in there. Absolute belters. And it's going to be a savage show. Can't wait to duck in.
1: Guys, I think I smell a murder in the air.
2: What?
1: Yeah, the Traitors is kicking off! Celebrity Traitors Season 2 on BBC One on Thursdays and Fridays. So I want to remind you for the next few weeks, Thursdays and Fridays, Celebrity Traitors. I feel like not enough people are talking about it.
2: Oh my God, Ed, I did not realise this. This is brand new information for me.
1: Yeah.
2: You're after making my morning.
1: It kicks off tonight, October 1st, Thursday. It is on again tomorrow night and then back next week, two nights a week.
2: I'm not going to lie about that.
1: Have you heard much about the lineup?
2: Nothing. Really? I promise you, I did not even know this was kicking off.
1: Honestly, it's exceptional.
2: No.
1: It's a great lineup.
2: Well, that word now better match the lineup.
1: Okay, so here's what I will say. I feel like some of these names might mean nothing to some people, but when you see their faces, you'll be like, oh yeah, I know him. Oh yeah, I know her. Do you get me?
2: Okay.
1: Like, they're biggish names, to be fair. I'm going to run through some, not all. Okay, so Bella Ramsey. You familiar with Bella Ramsey? Young actor, like, in The Last of Us, which is a big TV show for, like, HBO Max. You're unfamiliar? Check them out. James Blunt.
2: You're beautiful. Stop it.
1: Yeah.
2: Stop it.
1: Mm-hmm.
2: Love.
1: Love. Joanne McNally.
2: No.
1: Yes.
2: I like.
1: Comedian. Joe Lycis, another comedian. Again, I'd say if you saw his face, you'd be like, oh, yeah, yeah, know him. Leanne Pinnock from Little Mix.
2: Oh, are you delighted?
1: Yeah, like, I'm intrigued to see what'll happen, of course. Yeah, yeah, it's good to see her in there.
2: She's definitely not your favourite Little Mix.
1: She's not, no. But how did you know?
2: Yes, I'm intrigued, yeah.
1: Maya Jama.
2: No!
1: Yeah, from Love Island. Love Island host Maya Jama is also a contestant on the Celeb Traders.
2: Oh my God, this is a lineup I'm actually very familiar with.
1: Yeah, it's good, like, they're decent names. And guys, I'm skipping a few, so, you know, watch the show, you'll probably realise everybody else. But Miranda Hart, do you know Miranda Hart?
2: Like,
1: comedian, very British, about 7 foot tall. Like,
2: no, didn't realise. But you know what I love to hear? Lots of comedians.
1: Yes. There is a few more that I've skipped over. Richard E. Grant, actor, you'll know him. Come on, major British actor. Again, trust me, when you see him, you'll be like,
2: I'm a facial, I need to see the faces.
1: So who else there? Ross Kemp.
2: What?
1: Yeah,
2: Ross Kemp. He would be very good.
1: Yeah, so there's just a few names.
2: I feel like Ross Kemp would be very competitive and very, like, narky.
1: Yeah, I feel like he'll be a faithful, but I'd say he'll be a great faithful.
2: I feel like he'll call people out, not a bother. He will cause trouble at the round table. I guarantee it.
1: Yeah.
2: Mark my words.
1: I cannot wait to watch it. I cannot wait to see who are chosen as the traitors.
2: You're after making me so happy.
1: Yeah, and the greatest thing of all is it's on at 8 o'clock, so it means that we can actually go to bed still at a reasonable time.
2: So we're not going to be fighting to stay up. No. And you're not going to be nearly crying over spoilers the next day if you miss it.
1: Exactly. And I have the channel. I will be awake at 8 o'clock, so I'm ready to watch.
2: We want you to follow along with us.
1: Yeah.
2: Okay, please commit yourself to two nights a week and watch it. That when we talk about it, you can engage with us. I love that this is kicking off tonight. Honestly, I don't know how I missed this.
1: Mm-hmm.
2: This has made me excited.
1: You didn't watch the celebrity one last year, did you?
2: I did.
1: You did?
2: I did, yeah. You got me hooked on the celebrity one because you said it to me and I rewatched it.
1: But so Alan Carr winning.
2: Yes, I didn't. Oh, no, wait, I didn't see. I started watching
1: the American one, I'd say.
2: That's it.
1: Yeah, no, the American one have famous people on it. No, but the British UK one was really good with Alan Carr. You should rewatch that.
2: Could I rewatch it?
1: Ah.
2: Even though I know who wins.
1: Yeah. Oh, yeah, it was good.
2: Yeah, no, let's stick to the two nights a week. But I suppose, yeah, that could be my filler then while I'm waiting. I'd be pure confused.
1: Then you'd get confused, yeah.
2: I'd be like, did you see Alan Carr last night? You'd be like, Katie, you're so last year.
1: Anyway, guys, keep an eye out. BBC One, 8 o'clock, The Traitors Celebrity Season 2.
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It's Peter Collins with you on Spin Set West. That is Somber, My Body Isn't Ready, a song about body image. Quite powerful. If you listen to the lyrics closely, it's really good to see it. Or hear it, should I say. Don't forget as well, Malahide Castle next summer. He's going to be taking over 15th of June. It's going to be huge. Now, what else is huge is the amount of money that we want to pop into your bank account next weekend. €312,000 on Spin Set West Cash Machine. 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Details coming up alongside music from Sienna Spyro. 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

0: Sienna Spyro, that is Great Expectation on Spin this morning. It is Peter Collins here with you with the best of Fully Charged. We're recently on a Fully Charged. Katie is obviously sitting in for Valerie. So Katie shared with Ed a secret hidden talent of poetry where she can turn any song into a spoken word poem, which I'm quite envious of. I absolutely hated in school when you have to go home and write a poem about something, write a poem about love or write a poem about autumn or Christmas, blah, blah, blah. I could never do it. That is when I wish ChatGPT or AI was invented all the way back then, because it would have been so much easier for me. Anyway, take a listen to here to see what song, see what she can turn any song into a spoken word poem.
1: I can speak words of a song. Okay, and you're like, yeah, everyone can speak words of a song, but think poetry.
2: Oh.
1: Yeah, think turning a song into poetry.
2: Okay, so really what you're saying is that when you speak the words of a song, then I should feel even probably more emotion.
1: Yeah.
2: Than I do when I hear the original song.
1: Yeah.
2: And have you practiced this at all?
1: So I was coming in along this morning and going home yesterday, and just the radio, whatever songs were playing, and I started doing it. Now I'm wondering, do I need an instrumental beat under me to make it sound even better?
2: Is that not just karaoke then?
1: No, because I'm speaking the words. You haven't even heard my talent. Do not put my talent down.
2: Yeah, but if you have a beat, I mean, we can get you a beat if you want to request a beat. But if you get a beat, then you got to try and keep up with the song and you're just speaking. Surely the whole point of you reading poetry would be taking your time.
1: Oh, true, true.
2: Have you actually thought about your talent? Have you?
1: I have thought about my talent.
2: Okay, can I give you a song?
1: Okay, now don't do me dirty, okay? Because at the end of the day, this is my talent. And if I allow you being a part of my talent, don't sabotage me, Ed.
2: Okay. How about this one? Why don't you turn this into a bit of poetry? Pussycat Dolls and Don't You.
1: I was thinking something like Ed Sheeran with a little...
2: Nah, no, he's cancelled. Come on.
1: Or the other someone else.
2: Come on.
1: Oh, God. Okay, fine. Oh, do we need silence? Really? Okay.
2: I'll clap for you.
1: Okay. No, that's distracting. Stop it and stop making that face. Okay. I know you like me. I know you do. That's why whenever I come around, she's all over you. I know you want it. It's easy to see. And in the back of your mind, I know you should be with me.
2: Why do you sound like a really cheap Irish drama, like a play?
1: Don't you wish your girlfriend was hot like me? Don't you wish your girlfriend was a freak like me? Don't you?
2: Okay. Katie, that's stunning. I'm so emotional. That was beautiful. Wow, that was art.
1: You ruined it with the song.
2: Me?
1: Twice.
2: Okay, I'll give you another one.
1: Fight the feeling.
2: Oh, work. We're still going.
1: Leave it alone. Because if it ain't love, it just ain't enough.
2: Is that the words?
1: Yeah.
2: Oh, wow.
1: So I was thinking Shakespeare. Do you get me? Like very spoken word poetry, almost a little bit sharp. But like, I didn't expect you to give me the Pussycat Dolls, Ed.
2: Okay, I'll give you one more. You said you could turn any song. That's why I said.
1: Yeah, but you're picking freaky songs.
2: I'm not. Pussycat Dolls, they were just part of the noughties. We just had a naughty threesome at one point.
1: Okay.
2: Okay, how about, have you ever heard of Another Level?
1: Yeah, oh, that's thrown it all the way back to the 90s, baby.
2: Yeah, what about this one?
1: I like
2: this.
1: Hey! Fired! Fired! Ed, we would be fired.
2: Okay, we can't do that, can we not?
1: Let me think of the words. Is there any words that aren't dirty?
2: It's not dirty, though.
1: It's not.
2: Look, if it's too risky, we'll move on to something else.
1: Okay,
2: what else can I think of? Okay, I've got a great one. I'm serious. Here's one that you could actually do, right? So, I'm getting quite nostalgic. It definitely isn't dirty.
1: I like nostalgic.
2: Fired. This person was in The Jungle Once Upon a Time in I'm a Celebrity, Get Me Out of Here.
1: Peter Andre.
2: Known for his six pack. You got it in one.
1: Oh, I love that song.
2: So I want you to turn this into a bit of poetry.
1: What's the name of it again?
2: Mysterious Girl.
1: Oh, yeah.
2: Guys, we know how it goes, don't we?
3: I stop and stare at you, walking on the shore.
2: No, it's not karaoke.
1: Okay, sorry. It's also confusing.
2: You said this was a skill of yours. You're really struggling.
1: I'm not.
2: Come on, then.
1: Okay. Move. Oh, no, sorry. I forgot. Okay. Move your body close to mine. Girl, you are my heart's desire. Are you alone? I set me soul on fire. Tell me them. Girl, you are my heart's desire. Why am I going Jamaican? Are you alone?
2: That was Jamaican.
1: No, that was... Are you alone? Watch this. Watching the sun go down.
2: Is this the same song? Where's Mysterious Girl?
1: Oh, I'm serious.
2: Are we there yet?
1: No, sorry.
2: You got the wrong song, have you?
1: No, I have it. Okay. I need to be the one. All the things you want me to do, I need to be the woman I love. Oh, yeah. Baby girl, let your love and release. Oh, oh, oh, oh, oh.
2: Nah.
1: Mysterious Girl. I want to get close to you. So close to you, my baby. I can't.
2: I can't either.
1: The sweat is dripping off me.
2: Just like you're under that waterfall with Peter.
1: Oh, sweat. My God.
2: Okay, well, you, what an incredible talent. Give it up for Katie, the poet. Sheehan.
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0: ones with you, and I am checking out for the weekend. Sit tight, you're in the safe and very capable hands of Vanessa. She is on the way next with Spin Now. She's going to be joined by Robert Grace in the studio, chatting about what's the latest for him. And of course, while Fjord Journey stops by to talk about their brand new journey as well. So if you're into all that, stick around on Spin Southwest this morning. It is all going down. In the meantime, enjoy the rest of your weekend. I'm out of here, and most importantly, have a bit of crack.
1: Bye.
2: Here we go again, buddy. Giddy, giddy. Jamie and Faye on Spin.
3: I got awoken to the cruise kind of scene only about a year ago when I did a panto in Limerick. The pay is so good, Jamie. Like, it's mad.
4: If you told me, right, yeah, I'd be getting, like, say, what a gaff, right? So what are you talking about? 500 grand for, like, basic gaff now. I'd be on a cruise ship. I'd have a bunny rabbit. I'd be doing balloon.
3: A little top hat. Can I be the woman that you wrap up in the chains?
4: I mean, cut her in half.
3: Yeah, no, like, no. Wouldn't trust you as far as I throw you, Jamie. Wouldn't trust you.
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21: Lads, I found the most bizarre website in the entire world and you're going to absolutely love it. It's about movies and it's called isitwokeornot.com.
22: Okay.
21: Basically, the first movie I saw on it was Minions Rise of Gru. It specializes in movies since 2016, but there are some other ones. Like, okay. There's like Titanic on it and stuff like that.
22: Oh, I've gone through some of them.
21: Can
22: I ask, do you think that like this is somewhere that parents would go to be like, is this a good thing for my kid to watch? Is that the idea of it?
21: No, it's more far-righty than that. It's more like,
22: oh,
0: is this woke derogatory?
21: Yes, exactly. Oh, okay. We don't want it to be woke. Like, this is ridiculous. And there's a lot of angry comments or, like, reasons why the movie is woke.
22: Okay, and so it's not a positive place to hang out, really.
21: And it's reasons you shouldn't watch the movie. Right. Things like that, right? So we start with Minions, Rise of Gru. It's 18% woke, which is not really that woke. Mm. Main reason that someone voted it as woke is their comment, diversity.
0: Oh, okay.
22: And that's diversity the among the Minions?
21: Yes, exactly. So Minions Rise of Gru is 18% woke. Project Hail Mary is a movie that I watched last
0: night.
21: I'm reading the book at the moment. Is Project Hail Mary more woke or less woke than Minions Rise of Gru?
22: Oh, I haven't seen it, but I heard people say it's one of the best movies of all time, so I'm going to say it's probably more woke,
0: yeah,
22: is it?
0: 18% is low.
21: It is more woke. It's 21% woke.
0: Oh, not much.
21: Reasons being female leaders, minority scientists, climate change.
0: Sorry, can people get a grip? Like,
22: I can't believe that people spend their time, like, you know, committing to contributing to this website.
21: Wait till you see it. It gets even worse.
22: Imagine
21: so Project Hail Mary.
22: Sitting up in the computer back in the 90s. Like, what are you doing?
21: So Project Hail Mary is 21% woke. Is Lilo and Stitch less woke or more woke than Project Hail Mary?
22: More.
0: Lilo and Stitch pretty woke.
22: Very woke.
21: Lilo and Stitch is very woke, according to this website. It's 74%. And the comments, I have the most amount of comments on this movie because it's the funniest thing in the entire world. Someone is angry because the cast naturally fits the Hawaiian setting of the story.
0: Yeah, that's a real shame.
21: Do you know the character Nanny?
0: I haven't seen, actually.
21: Have you not seen Lilo and Stitch?
0: I wrote this.
21: Okay, character Nanny is like the older sister of Lilo, right?
22: Yes.
21: Neighbours tell Nanny to follow her dreams, pushing her to put a career before her family, thus not leaning into a traditional family values.
0: Oh, sorry, this is actually quite funny.
21: Agent Pleakley is shown as a gay-coded character who wears feminine clothes as a human. Nanny's outfits are cleaned up to be less revealing. So this is like the... This is the real version of Lilo and Stitch.
0: But like, traditional family values would say to wear a less revealing outfit. So it's like, which do you want?
21: Exactly. So Lilo and Stitch is 74%. It's very woke.
0: Oh, that's high.
21: Paddington 2. Is Paddington 2 more woke or less woke than Lilo and Stitch?
22: I'm going to say less woke.
0: Surely less.
21: It's 35% woke, which is, this website rates as slightly woke. Their comments... Soft on immigration. Loads of liberal messaging.
22: This is mental.
0: Oh my God.
21: Paddington 2 is slightly woke with 35%. Is Spider-Man 27... Sorry, Spider-Man is 27. It's slightly woke. One of the comments is celebrates diversity. The Odyssey. Is The Odyssey less woke or more woke than Spider-Man or Paddington 2?
22: I can't say I've seen this. I don't even know what it's about.
0: Cast-wise, it's pretty woke. But storyline, I'm going to say not too woke. So, low.
21: The Odyssey is 84%.
0: Whoa.
21: It's super woke, which I think is funny.
22: So far, wow.
21: One of the comments, woke representation everywhere.
0: Well,
21: and
0: yeah,
21: then
0: there is.
21: Finally, Barbie. Is Barbie woke, more woke or less woke than The Odyssey?
22: I'm going to say less woke because as much as it was trying to do the thing to like be more feminine, it
0: could
22: still
0: have been a bit
22: stuck
0: more.
22: In like... Barbie was still stuck in a misogynistic world, yeah. Wasn't she, for a large part of that movie. So.
21: Barbie is rated.
22: Am I right in saying that?
0: I just think they could have... it was a bit tokenistic, will I say.
22: Yeah, yeah.
0: Margot Robbie, I'm talking to you. No, she didn't write it. Go on.
21: This movie, Barbie, was rated one of the most woke movies on this website.
0: It's not that woke.
21: With 92%. Well, wait till you hear why people thought it was woke. Critical of the patriarchy.
0: Oh, how dare they.
21: Diverse cast. Women issues.
0: Oh, well, boring.
21: Anti-male messaging. Director is a woman with prior feminist work.
0: Sorry, just Ken. Didn't that win the Oscar? Wasn't just Ken like the standout moment of Barbie?
21: It's only 92% woke. It's still 8% that's not.
22: It's mad that like when you walk away from Barbie, everyone's talking about Ken. You're like, what more can people do?
0: I want this website to review my Instagram stories. 100% woke, baby. Do you want to be asleep going through the world? Woke is a good thing to be. It means you're aware of what's going on around you. And it's become derogatory.
22: The opposite of being asleep.
0: Yeah.
21: Yeah,
0: you
21: people think
0: snoozing?
21: Woke is like a slur or whatever, but I'm like, actually, it's kind of cool.
0: It's good.
21: Cool.
0: What films are left?
21: I don't feel
0: this.
21: Like I'm woke enough. Do you know what I mean?
0: Well, it's woke as you want to be. Woke is in the eye of the beholder.
21: Thank you.
22: Thanks, Fiona.
0: You're welcome.
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4: 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How are we all feeling on this fine morning? It is Vanessa Rosa on for Katie Sheehan on Spin Now. All thanks to Cucina Lube. Now let's get straight into the cash machine. It is a new month. It is new money. It is that it is just all new for us. 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That is €312,000. That's a whole lot of coffees you could buy, as I always say. A whole lot of trips you could go to. You could have a whole wedding. You could have three weddings if you wanted to. Guys, the options, they are limitless.
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4: It is Spin Now with Vanessa Rosa on for Katie Sheehan on Spin Now. All thanks to Katrina Lube. Now, let's get straight into it. We always talk about the weather at the beginning of our show. Look outside your window. Let's do it together as a family. It is looking nice. It's looking really nice compared to the past few days. It's not raining. It's actually some sun there. Look, I sound like a little weather forecaster. I love it. And it's a bit chilly outside. I was outside. It was quite chilly, but it's not too bad. How was your week? Text into 087-712-103 if anything exciting went on in your week, if you would like it mentioned on air. Now, my week was quite the same, but not so much. I went to college, did my things. I was an academic weapon, as they say. And my sister's actually over with my niece, so that's cute. That's over on the weekend. So shout out to Van there. So it's really cute having my little niece over. She loves to watch her YouTube, so let's just hope she doesn't become an iPad kid, you know. And yeah, that's kind of me. I actually, her birthday is on the 31st of October. Yes, I know what date that is. It is on 31st of October. So I was like to my sister, I was like, girl, will you tell me what you would like me to get? Isla's her name. I was like, would you just tell me what you'd like me to get her? And she was like, okay, I'll have a little scour here. So she goes and she does her research, and then she sends me a link to Smith's. And the toy that I'm to get Isla is so ironic because it's so me. Like, it's something like Auntie Nessa would get her. It is a coffee machine. Yes, you heard it here first. They sell coffee machines for kids, but it's like a sensory toy coffee machine. Does that make sense? So I wish you were here so I could show you the picture, but it's really cool. So here's an idea for yourself to get something for your niece or nephew. It's a sensory coffee machine, and it has capsules on the side, and it actually acts like a normal coffee machine. Do you know the espresso machines that us adults have? Yeah, exactly the same way. You have to put the capsule in, press the button, coffee's made. The only thing it doesn't have is a frother, but hey, that might be a 2027 type of toy. But yeah, I just thought it was really cool. I was like, the world really is advanced. Apparently now we have coffee machines for babies. Yeah, it's so cute though, and it's something I'd get her. I'm obsessed with coffee, so I'm like, what better gift to get Isla than something that reflects her auntie, which is literally caffeine all the way. So it's actually really cute. Next up, I'll be getting her like a kid's Red Bull can or something, but I just thought that was cool. I was like, I didn't know Smith's was that leveled up. But yeah, there's an idea, I suppose, if you have any birthdays coming up. Christmas is along the way, and you have any young ones running around. But it's a really cute one. And spoiler here, I'll definitely be getting that for her. And then my sister wants a pair of clogs from Crocs. Yeah, they're like these black ones. They're not Crocs technically. They're like Crocs without the holes off the Crocs. Does that make sense? But yeah, just a little update on what I'm going to be getting everyone for the birthdays. But up next on Spin, we've got Amble singing The Swell.

0: out of it.
1: Woo, that is a Malcolm Todd singing earrings here on Spin Southwest. Now we are on to our plug and play segment. This one for this week is going to be such nice vibes. It is going to accompany you on your driving trip. So this one is by Angie McMahon, and this one is called Serotonin, and it's actually live at the Cork Opera House. So pretty excited for this. And Angie McMahon, she performed it with, of course, the Cork Opera House Concert Orchestra and the SFSH Choir. So let's have a listen, and I hope you enjoy.
2: Hello, Spin. This is Angie McMahon, and you're about to hear my track Serotonin, which is a song that I wrote about my journey coming off of antidepressants. And the song came to me when the sound of a car alarm was playing in the street outside my house, and I started writing the song along to the sound of the car alarm. And this version is performed with an orchestra last year in Cork at the Sounds from a Safe Harbor Festival at the Cork Opera House. Hope you enjoy it.

0: Joy by Ray here on Spin Southwest. I love that song. That's got to be new. Oh, I love Ray. Anyone else who's a big fan, you know how excited I am every time she releases a new tune. Now, keep it here. Up next, we will be chatting to Jean about Limerick Mental Health Week. So that's a chat that you want to stay tuned in for. So stay tuned.
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0: Fontaine's DC, sing Marianne here on Spin Southwest, your number one hit music station. Now we are joined by the lovely Jean, who will be talking to us about Limerick Mental Health Week. Hi, Jean, how are you?
1: Hi, Vanessa, how are you?
0: Doing well. So now, can you tell us a bit about Limerick Mental Health Week, what it's all about?
1: No problem at all. Limerick Mental Health Week is an annual event that is run and organised by Limerick Mental Health Association with various local stakeholders, mental health organisations, community groups. The event aims to destigmatise mental health, promote well-being and provide education and resources to individuals, families and organisations right across Limerick City. And the week itself will feature a wide range of activities such as workshops, seminars, panel discussions, sports events and community engagement initiatives.
0: Yeah, amazing. And even I know that this year's theme is connecting communities. So why was this chosen as the theme for 2026?
1: Well, I think when we sat down the first day with our steering committee to actually help organise Mental Health Week, one thing that came up was, are we all individual agencies or are we a community? Mm-hmm. And when we actually sat down and discussed it, we realised that in working together and working as a community and connecting as a community, we can connect with more people that need our services. And we can signpost on people then better to agencies that can better help them through their mental health struggles.
0: No, absolutely. And even, I know obviously this is great to be raising awareness. And like, have you seen a drastic change from like, how the support was before and like now?
1: Absolutely, yeah. One of our staff was actually pointing out to me yesterday that in terms of our interactions on Instagram, even in the last week, it has nearly quadrupled.
0: It's insane,
1: which
0: yeah.
1: is fantastic. I think we've had over 46,000 hits or interactions, which is brilliant for us because it means people are more aware of what we're about, more aware of what we're running and are actually getting involved.
0: Absolutely. Get involved and engaged. Yeah. And I know that there's a range of events that's happening throughout the week, as you were saying. So is there anything in particular that you're looking forward to?
1: Oh gosh, there are so many. I mean, last year we had 15 different agencies and stakeholders.
0: Wow.
1: This year we have over 30. So we've doubled what we're actually putting out there. But yeah, the ones for me personally, because I have children, the workshop, the Understanding Athletes' Mental Health with Balancing Sports and Studies, that really hits home. Creating Healthy Teen Relationships, which is another one, which is fantastic. But I love music. I love music. And we have our Limerick Choral Union are doing a night in St. John's Cathedral for us with other choirs. We're really looking forward to that. We also have the Irish Chamber Orchestra Youth Division will be playing for us in the Crescent Shopping Centre on Thursday evening.
0: Wow,
1: we'd love everyone to come along and witness how fantastic those young people are. And then we have two beautiful sopranos from Limerick, Eve Stafford and Shirley Keane, who are going to sing for us in the Castletroy Town Centre at lunchtime on Friday morning. So yeah, lots of events there. And then of course our launch day is on Sunday, which is in the Milk Market, and it's from 12 until 3. It's a family fun day. We have a fantastic Adopt-A-Bear event, which would be brilliant for children. It's getting children involved in what well-being is all about.
0: That's incredible. I love it. It's so like different as well, the themes that you're going for here. And it's something you don't see every day, like, you know, even just the Adopt-A-Teddy Bear and the Milk Market as well. And even for someone who's listening in who might be struggling at the moment with their mental health, what would you say to encourage them to just get involved?
1: I would say, first of all, reach out.
0: Yeah.
1: We're located on Sarsfield Street. We're there Monday to Friday from 11 in the morning until 5 in the evening. We have an out-of-hours service Thursday, Friday, Saturday, Sunday from 6 in the evening until midnight. Come along, knock on our door. 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So, as I say, we are free, non-clinical service. Mm-hmm. So if we can't help you, we will get you the support you need. We will help direct you to where you need to go for your recovery journey.
0: That's
1: so please knock on our door, give us a call.
0: Yeah. Oh, thank you so much, Jean. Honestly, thank you for your time for coming in and talking to us about this.
1: Can I just say a big thank you to a few people? 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And then, as I said, all of the fabulous musical people that have come in to help us as well.
0: That's incredible. Oh, thank you so much, Jean.
1: Thank you very much.
0: Now you have a great day now.
1: Thanks, you too.
0: And look, anyone, if you've ever been affected by this or you'd like some more support information, you can obviously check them out on Instagram, and you can contact PETA's 24-hour helpline on 1-800-247-247 or text help to 51444. 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

0: That was Florence Road singing 7-5. I always confuse these words. 7-5-6-3. Yes, there it is. We do love that song. And now we're into our entertainment, movies, all that jazz segment, where I play you a couple trailers into some movies just so you can get a little glimpse into what you want to go into cinemas to watch. Now, we are going to start off with Sense and Sensibility. You've probably heard this around the places, but its genre is kind of romance, drama, and it's based on Jane Austen's novel. So for all of the Jane Austen fans, listen up. This story follows sisters Eleanor and Marianne Dashwood, who are left in a difficult financial situation after their father dies. They have to leave their family home and start a much simpler life. Eleanor is sensible and tries to control her emotions, while Marianne is passionate and follows her heart. Both sisters experience romance, heartbreak, and complicated relationships while living within the strict social rules of Regency-era England. And the film focuses heavily on love, sisterhood, money, choosing between what your feelings are saying but also what society expects of you. Have a listen.
1: Will always be home. We will find somewhere else just as nice with the money father left us. What money?
2: My condolences.
3: It was my father's dying wish that I should assist those girls.
1: Why must dying people always wish for something extravagant?
4: You hate her too. Admit it.
1: Is not handsome, is he?
2: Forgive me, Edward Ferris.
1: Eleanor Dashwood. I like him. I greatly esteem him.
4: I greatly esteem him. Eleanor, use those words again. I shall leave the room. This
0: is me. Fabulous. Now that one is called Sense and Sensibility. That one is already in cinemas if you want to go have a watch. Now we've got Verity. So this one's kind of like a psychological thriller, and it's based on Colleen Hoover's novel called Verity. So we kind of have a little trend going on here in these movies for this week. They're all based on these novels, and it stars Dakota Johnson, Anne Hathaway, and Josh Harnett. So Ashley is a struggling writer who gets an unusual opportunity. She is hired to finish the best-selling book series of a famous author called Verity Crawford, who has been seriously injured. So Lowen moves into Verity's isolated family home to work on the books. While there, she discovers a very disturbing unfinished manuscript that's written by Verity herself that contains shocking revelations about the family. So as Lowen becomes closer to Verity's husband, Jeremy, she starts questioning what is true and what is a lie. She kind of morphs in to who Verity was. So it's actually quite cool. Have a listen.
5: You must have questions.
6: Why can't your wife finish her book series?
5: You really want to know? This is Verity.
7: Doctors don't think she'll ever walk or talk again.
5: She said, you are a brilliant, undiscovered voice. You're the only writer who can finish this last novel.
6: Her fans know her voice. They would know it's not her.
0: Okay, why was I kind of scared about that one, guys? I won't even lie to you. I actually turned down the volume in my headphones, so let me adjust that. Now, we've also got Lego One Piece. So this one is more for the kids. It's actually on Netflix, which is so cool. I remember going to cinemas and watching, what's it called? The first Lego movie. Do you remember that one? And so now we've got Lego One Piece, and this one is on Netflix. So, very for the kids, animation, adventure, comedy. This is a Lego-style reimagining of the live-action One Piece. So Luffy, Nami, and Usopp, and the rest of the Straw Hat crew return, but this time their adventures are recreated completely with Lego bricks. So this special retells events from the first two seasons of One Piece, with Usopp telling stories of the crew's adventures to Chopper, and expect just pirates, battles, comedy, and lots of Lego-style versions of these familiar characters. So if you're familiar with the season of the series One Piece. This is definitely something that you want to be watching, and it's a great watch with kids as well. So Netflix kind of describes it as like a two-part special. So each episode is 30 minutes. So have a listen.
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10: Let's speed it up and get to me. Who's that?
11: I'm the bravest man in the East Blue, a.k.a. true builder of this adventure, a.k.a.
12: But we're kind of in the middle of something.
11: Ta-da! That's when your boy saved Luffy's life.
13: Now I know you're making this up.
14: No way to know for sure.
15: The Grand Line is unpredictable.
14: Ah! I got this.
16: Unfortunately, the Straw Hats weren't the only ones looking for the One Piece.
13: A clown?
17: It's Buggy the Clown. Put some respect on that name.
18: But we weren't out of harm's way.
19: They're not like other pirates.
20: Pirates don't help people.
21: A brave warrior chooses the safety of his crew over the weight of his fear.
22: I forgot about the whale!
0: And there you have it, Lego One Piece. That one is on Netflix. If you want to go, have a watch, have a cheeky little gander. And that's it for our movies and entertainments. But not to fear, of course, we will be back. We'll be back next week. Same time, same place, same DJ, same gal. And I can't wait to share with you more series and movies that are coming out, because I'm a major couch potato myself. Now up next on Spin, we've got a Coulter singing Trapped.

You heard it right. It's our Decade Dominator. So that was a Trapped by Culture here on Spin Southwest. And now we're into our Decade Dominator, where I take you on a journey back in time. We're going not too far, but also quite far. We're taking it 6 years ago. We're taking it to 2020 with the one, the only, the Kid Laroi. Are you ready for this one? Right here on Spin, we have got Without You by the Kid Laroi.

0: and Kid Laroi singing Without You here on Spin Southwest. I got so emotional there because that song, oh, what a memory. 2020, when we were all on lockdown, that song was on repeat. I just love, that's when I discovered the Kid Laroi. I love his music. Now, keep it here. Stay tuned. We'll be chatting about so much more. We have got a fabulous interview with Fiora Jewelry coming up next. Cannot wait. I'll see you in a few.
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15: Did you get tickets, Emma?
16: I did not get tickets.
15: Did you want to get tickets?
16: I think everybody has that feeling of, before I die, I'll see Oasis live, but I don't think I will.
15: Did you try get a code?
16: No, I completely missed out on all of this, to be honest. I was in another world the last couple of weeks.
15: I tried to get a code for Croke Park when they were playing last year.
16: Yeah, I tried that too.
15: And no luck, no dice. And then I tried again this year, and they were like, hey, what album came out in 1995, or what year was this album? And I was just like, oh my God, I'm not a true fan if I could Google this.
17: It became the most Google question.
15: Did it?
17: Or something like that.
16: There were some stats about it on YouTube, yeah. Or
15: anyway,
16: on Google, yeah.
15: I Googled it, and I got tickets.
17: Yeah, you're right. Well done.
15: I got the code. So, like, my friend got his code on Friday morning. My other friend got his code on Friday afternoon, and then my other mate got her code at Saturday morning, and I was just like, right, there's no chance I'm not getting it. Saturday afternoon the code came in, and I was just like,
16: oh,
15: okay,
16: my God.
15: Fantastic.
16: Sorry, this just comes into your email, like?
15: Yeah.
16: So did you have email alerts on?
15: Yeah. Yeah, I was just chilling, and then there was, boom, Oasis code, and I was like, no, it's gotta be a scam. But obviously the code doesn't make you go, oh, I 100% have tickets or anything like that. So it's like you have to, here's your window to buy tickets.
16: Yeah.
15: And it's like 9 a.m. tomorrow, which is Sunday the 27th, 9 a.m. to 5 p.m. Mm. So that's a big window.
16: It's a lot, yeah. So I woke up. To be up, so switched on and yeah, ready, kind of.
15: I woke up and I was like, right, I woke up at 8:30 and I got in the queue. Right,
16: well, because it's such a process,
15: I know.
16: Isn't there?
15: So I was like, "Grant, I'll turn on my display on my phone for always on, so that it never leaves the queue, it never shuts down the phone." And so I did that, and then I set an alarm for 9:00. So then, when my alarm went off again, I would wake up and buy the ticket.
16: Yeah,
15: 8:45. I'm like, am I even in the queue, or am I just looking at this thing?
16: You start doubting yourself. Yeah, you're like, am I where I'm meant to be? Like, does anyone even know I exist?
15: Because I went on the code. The code gives you a link as well. It was like, click this at 9:00. And so I did. But it was just a website. It was just like, here's, you know, tickets going on sale soon or whatever. Then I was like, I'm just going to go into the Ticketmaster app. And this was at 8:45. So it was 15 minutes late at this point, basically, because you can only join the queue 30 minutes beforehand.
16: Right.
15: So I was like, 8:45, clicked into the thing, and it was just like, yeah, stay here. And I was like, oh, crap. And I was like, but you're also already logged in on the other thing. And I was like, I'll log out of that and I'll stay here.
16: I'm freaking out. Ticketmaster, give me a second.
15: There's no chance I'm getting tickets now, no chance at all. And so 8:45, I'm sitting there and going, right, I'm 15 minutes into the queue now. 9:00 comes, and it's like, hey, you're 200th in the queue.
16: Oh, that's okay.
2: That's not bad at all.
15: Which I thought was really, really good.
16: Pretty big, yeah.
15: However, that happened to me with Olivia Dean.
16: Oh,
15: and
16: true.
15: I was sitting in this studio, Olivia Dean tickets came out, and I was like 200th in the queue, and I was like, great, great, great, great, great.
16: Yeah.
15: And then kicked me out for no reason whatsoever. So I was really terrified that was going to happen. Mm-hmm. So I went in, Oasis, and then I had 2 mates to buy tickets for as well. 4 tickets, straight in. No bother. There you go. There's the tickets. And I was
16: lads,
15: like, I just
16: God.
15: Don't believe you.
16: I know.
15: You
16: know
2: what
16: I
2: mean? Thank God they went on sale so soon after payday for people as well.
16: Truly.
2: People, like, I would, if they were like, okay, cool, so that'll be 900 quid for the 4 tickets, you'd be like, oh, I don't know. Lads.
16: Yeah, especially when you're the assigned person who's getting the tickets and you don't know what price is going to come up really when they're available. And you're like, I just have to go.
15: I just have to go.
2: Did it in any way sicken you spending that much money?
15: No, because I knew I was going to get it back, but like.
2: Girl math will just feel like when you're there, it's like, that money I spent today.
15: It was that's 200, it. Say it was like 200 and something quid when you add on the fees, right?
2: Per
15: ticket. But then I was like, I know Cunts Lane that weekend, I would pay 500.
16: That's exactly it. It's like paying Fast Track at the airport. Exactly. Like, you're like, I'm not paying that €12 or whatever it is.
15: And
16: then
15: you
16: when you're standing and you're looking at those people go through so quickly, you're like, I would give,
15: anything.
16: I would give 20. You're like, but like, I went to Oasis last year and like I know the price of tickets is crazy.
15: Ridiculous.
16: It's a wider issue. 200 quid is a lot, but when you
2: think
16: about,
2: Oasis could have had the power to sort that out, but
16: they're
2: taking the attitude of spend it.
16: They're loving it. They're like,
2: which
16: yeah,
2: really
16: I've got a divorce to pay for it. But when you think about what other crap you can spend €200
2: True.
16: On sometimes, and they are like memories for life. Like I will never forget being there last year. It was unbelievable. And Slane will be like even.
15: I was kind of thinking
16: more.
15: It's one of those things that I feel like I'm gonna like my kids are gonna like talk to me about
16: 100%.
15: Like what was Oasis like. Now in fairness, they'll probably more be like what was
16: Fontaine's like.
15: Like
16: a little bit, yeah. I
15: probably should have got tickets to that as well. I only want to go to Slane once in my life.
16: No, that's plenty. Babe.
2: What's cool as well about the Slane gigs here for the Oasis ones is that they're only doing the 2 nights in Slane versus, you know, they're doing like what I don't know, like 12 nights in Manchester or something, and however many like the 2 Slane nights, they'll be really like this is one of two, like we've only got 2.
15: Yeah,
2: you know what I'm saying? Like rather than it all falling into a mix of what night did that happen or whatever.
16: Yeah. You'll be like this was then. No, very
2: that's
16: good.
2: That's delighted for you.
15: It's gonna be. So
2: there's
15: good.
2: There's a girl in work. If Shauna didn't get tickets, lad.
16: She did.
2: Don't
16: worry, I saw
2: God.
16: On her Instagram stories. We were all worried about that.
2: I was worried about Shauna.
16: But Shauna got them.
2: Yeah.
16: It's going to be, say
2: she's
16: it with
2: like,
16: me.
2: Go on, sorry.
16: Biblical.
2: It'll be absolutely biblical.
16: It'll be like
2: did
16: what
2: Dwayne
16: it was in
2: try?
16: The Bible. He didn't get a code.
2: Oh, lad.
16: I know. Very sad. It's very sad. But we did go last year, so we can't get out.
15: There was like kind of rumours that it was like if you went last year, if you got a code last year, you didn't get one this year.
16: If you got a code, you've enough.
15: Yeah.
16: You've enough and stop.
15: But
16: being
15: I don't
16: greed.
15: Know if that's fully true.
16: Okay, well, maybe. But I mean.
2: They don't care. They're getting their money
15: maybe.
2: Anyway.
16: Yeah. They have their money made.
2: Yeah, 100
16: Good
2: times
16: lads.
2: Over. So when are we looking at next September?
15: September
2: is it?
15: 5th. I'm going on the Sunday, so I will be taking September 6th off.
2: Put that in now.
3: Here's what you need to know.
16: I'm Leah.
18: here's what's happening. There's a call on government to invest in education in the budget next week. Social Democrats TD Padraig Rice says some classes in Cork have 33 or more children. He says more teachers are needed.
19: But across Ireland, there's 416,000 children in classes that are bigger than the EU average. And I saw this firsthand myself, a group of children, up to 36 children in some classes.
18: Gardaí need to be given enough resources to enforce the e-scooters ban for under 18s. Meath West TD Johnny Girk says it'll mean nothing if it's not enforced. He says too many children have been injured.
20: We can't ignore the amount of children showing up at emergency departments and Children's Hospital Ireland with serious head injuries.
18: There's a demand on government to give more funding for public transport on Budget Day. The Green Party doesn't want the 15% fare increase to go ahead in January. The party's transport spokesperson, Phelan Jose, says next week's budget must deliver.
21: We want as many people as possible to get in touch with their TDs, especially their Fianna Fáil and Gael TDs and their independent TDs that are supporting the government to make sure that we get additional funding for public transport and to cancel the fare increase.
18: Zach Bryan took to the stage in a Free Palestine t-shirt at a gig in Massachusetts last night. The stadium is owned by Robert Kraft, the billionaire who banned Macklemore from performing there. According to the Rolling Stone, representatives from the country's Star and Gillette Stadium did not immediately comment on it. Officials say the Fly Dubai co-pilot that nearly crashed a plane had been trying to carry out a terrorist attack. It was travelling to Tel Aviv on Wednesday when it was forced to make an emergency landing. Sky's Alex Rossi says it raises wider security questions.
22: So the co-pilot and the pilots would have had access to it. It would have been there in case of emergency, in case they needed to break down the door or something else in the case of a crash.
18: And Anne Hathaway says she enjoyed the stillness of her character in Verity.
23: When my call sheet said, like, she lies in bed in a nightgown, I was like, and I'm working. Like, we're all clear. I'm not taking advantage of you. This is work.
18: The actress stars in the adaptation of Colleen Hoover's novel alongside Dakota Johnson.
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18: In the Premier Division of the SSE Airtricity League, Bohemians have kept their title hopes alive. They picked up a 2-1 win against Dundalk at Oriel Park. The Republic of Ireland squad will train in Serbia later ahead of their Nations League clash with Israel tomorrow night. Eamor Halgrimson's team have 4 points from their first three fixtures. He admits it's been a testing few weeks.
27: It's going to be a tricky and challenging for the players to be ready, but we will do everything, and I know the medical team will work day and night.
18: Fresh from their win in the Women's FAI Cup final, Shelburne make the trip to Waterford in the Women's National League this afternoon. Champions Athlone Town host Galway United. And Ireland's women's rugby team look to finish the international window on a high with another win over Japan in Cork this afternoon. Head coach Scott Beaumont has handed first outs to Jane Clohessy and Niamh Gallagher for the game at Virgin Media Park, while Sophie Barrett, Kate Jordan and Alana McInerney are in line for their debuts off the bench. Download the Go Loud app now, your new home for Off the Ball.
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28: Hey, it's Shannon here with John Entertainment. First up, The Wanted are hitting the stage at the Academy the 19th of November, and I caught up with Max and Siva to ask if they would ever do a docuseries.
29: We've actually been talking about it a lot this week, and all the stuff that we've done over the years individually and collectively, and just stories, and they might be interesting to tell people. Yeah, I think the short answer is yeah, but obviously it has to be done in the right way and something that we've been sort of being control over, I guess.
28: If you want to be glad you came, tickets for The Wanted 2.0 are on sale now. Pete Davidson has defended Ariana Grande against people scrutinising her body. He said, "I don't like it at all. It is not cool. She's a really strong person. I've witnessed it. She knows how to handle this stuff, though. She's been around. She'll be okay, but I think it's messed up." And Pink Panthers has been named one of the world's most influential rising stars on the 2026 Time 100 Next List. 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
5: Good morning, good morning. It is 10 a.m. It is Vanessa Rosa on for Katie Sheehan on Spin Now. All thanks to Kachina Lube. Guys, I told you there'd be sun. I told you the day looks bright and it looks like it's not going to be rainy. And Vanessa was right indeed. Now, you want to stay tuned. We will be talking to Sean, the one and only Sean from Fear Jewelry soon. So you want to stay tuned in for that. Talking about new launches, talking about their business, talking about their journey, absolutely everything. So that's going to be pretty exciting. Now, we can't wait to go on our chat. But first, we have to play some music. Of course, we've got Cat's Eye and Silva Bumpa up next.

0: Silver bumping, bumper? Bumping. Silver bumper singing on tonight here on Spin Southwest. Now we are joined by the one, the only, Sean from Fear Jewellery. Hello, Sean. How are you?
1: Good morning, Vanessa. Thanks a million for having me on.
0: You've been here 2 years ago.
1: I have, yeah.
0: Wasn't it? That's insane.
1: Yeah, it's great to be back.
0: But he's back and better than ever and here to bring us some more news. So, Sean, tell me, how long has Fear Jewellery been a brand? You know, just take us through that journey.
1: Yeah, of course. Fear Jewellery has been going now for just over 4 years. We celebrated our fourth birthday there in August.
0: And
1: it's been a mad journey. Obviously started it when I was in college in UL. And then I suppose the first year and a half of building the business, I was actually living abroad because I was doing my Erasmus and co-op placement.
0: So you worked while you were abroad, you were also managing all this?
1: Exactly, yeah. So doing my best to kind of get the name out there online. And then I had my mom and my sister back home posting out the orders for me at the time. So I was definitely a lot of family support in the early days.
0: Yes, you had like, it's good to have that support and like a nice group around you that'll hold you accountable. But what makes Fear Jewellery just different from these other jewellery brands that we may see, you know?
1: Yeah, I think identity. Like Fear Jewellery, obviously we're in a very, very niche market that we're Irish themed. Obviously it's amazing to see that there's a bit of a cultural resurgence going on at the moment. And I suppose before I started Fear, and I suppose the inspiration behind Fear, I'm a fluent Gaeilgeor, so I did primary and secondary school completely true Irish. So that's kind of where the idea for an Irish jewellery brand came about, and that's kind of what sets us apart in an extremely competitive jewellery market.
0: It really does. Like, what would you describe as the identity, I suppose, of the brand as well?
1: I suppose Irish to the core would be the identity. Obviously, Fear is an Irish word, and it translates to true or real, and we're so proud to have an Irish name for our Irish jewellery brand. And I suppose it was originally made for Irish people living abroad, like the Irish diaspora is one of the biggest across the globe. So that's the core identity of Fear, Irish people living abroad. And I suppose the pieces that we do custom design ourselves are all inspired by the Irish language or Irish sayings or in famous Irish symbols such as the tlada and Celtic knots.
0: Yes, that's incredible. And even how do you come up with these ideas for new pieces, launches? I'm just so interested to know because it must be very intricate as well.
1: 100%, yeah. I mean, like the design process could take us 4 to 6 months on some pieces. But how we come up with the ideas, like we're obviously always looking for different trends and we're always watching like what other people are wearing at the time. And I suppose one of our proudest pieces that we've ever made would be our tlada pearl necklace. Mm-hmm. And the inspiration from that one came from me constantly seeing people wearing the very famous Vivian Westwood necklace.
0: Yes.
1: So I suppose spotting trends like that and then making them our own and bringing in that Irish twist is how we come up with the majority of our pieces.
0: That's lovely. I didn't know 4 to 6 months is a lot of time. Like, there's a lot that goes into a process.
1: I suppose for a full collection, like, yeah, we could be working on 15 to 20 pieces at a time. And there's so many different sizes and down to the little millimeters of each piece has to be perfect.
0: Spot on and perfect.
1: Before we launch, exactly.
0: And like, just wondering, how do you decide which trends to follow and which ones to stay away from? Do you know when you're designing?
1: Yeah, I mean, like, I'd like to think that Fear is quite unique with the pieces that we bring out. Obviously, because we are so niche and there's, we're an Irish jewellery brand focusing on pieces like our Gra necklaces, our Sunnis and Cree pieces, like very unique that haven't been done before. So I'd like to think that we're kind of following the Irish trend that's going on at the moment and bringing that to our customers because that's what our customers love most.
0: Absolutely. And even, are there any upcoming collections or collabs that you can give us a little sneak peek into?
1: For sure, yeah. We'll be launching a brand new collection in early November, slightly delayed this year. We were hoping to launch it a bit earlier in the year, but that's business, I guess. So we're going to be launching an amazing new collection in the start of November, and we have an amazing shoot planned as well in none other than Dingle at the end of this month.
0: Stop. Can you get more Irish? Go on.
1: Exactly.
0: Oh,
1: exactly.
0: I love that though. Start November. It's good because it gets in time for the, I suppose, Christmas presents
1: Christmas
0: as well.
1: Christmas run, absolutely.
0: Isn't it? Yeah. See you guys there. Some ideas there, and I wonder if you could collab with one person to be the forefront of this new collection, like any new collection, what would it be?
1: Yeah, that's a good question. Probably if there was one female, it would probably be Saoirse Ronan.
0: That's one
1: of the most recognisable Irish women in this day and age.
0: Absolutely.
1: But in saying that, like, we love collaborating with people who are really like promoting the Irish language.

0: the likes of Eamon Speaks Irish, who's been travelling all around the world promoting the Irish language. Collaborations with people like that are also something that we'd love to do as well.
1: I love that. No, keep it at the core.
0: Absolutely.
1: And what's something about running a jewellery brand that people probably don't realise goes into it?
0: It's very stressful.
1: Is it?
0: Very stressful. I think like every business owner will tell you that. It is quite stressful, but I mean, it's very enjoyable. Like today, like 4 years on, we've exceeded expectations to what I could have ever imagined. We've over 65,000 customers now.
1: That's insane.
0: Online, and then we've launched in Kilkenny Design at the start of this year, and then just this week we announced that we're going to be launching in Arnott's this Christmas.
1: That's incredible.
0: As part of the Pitch 2026 competition. So I think it's been an amazing journey, and but yeah, stressful at the same time.
1: No, absolutely, because there's some. I feel like you as well, being like obviously the founder, is like you have so many mental tabs open.
0: Yeah,
1: and
0: for
1: to get them closed, but like you know perfectly, it's just they can be a bit of a tough one. But when you picture Fear in the next few years, what would you love this brand to have achieved?
0: Yeah, I would love for Fear to be recognised as one of the number one Irish jewellery brands in Ireland. And then I suppose the main goal for the brand and me personally is to is to build our presence in foreign markets such as Australia and the US, where there's so many Irish people living at the moment, including a lot of close friends of mine.
1: So
0: that would be the short term goals for Fear.
1: That's the goal. Well, I can't wait to talk to you in a couple of years and see that goal come true.
0: Absolutely, I'd love to come back then.
1: Isn't it? Go on, thanks so much, Sean, for your time. Now up next on Spin, we've got a Sabrina Carpenter singing house tour.

0: Clementine Douglas singing Trust here on Spin Southwest. Stay tuned, keep it here. We'll be talking all things celeb news and so much more.
1: Here at Spin, we gave Summer the send-off it deserved.
2: I'm going to say number six.
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1: It's safe to say we made it a memorable summer for a lot of people.
0: Well, look, those tickets are yours. You're heading along.
2: 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Thank you so much.
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0: Claire. Claire. You're going to Electric Picnic.
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0: Jamaican Bomb Bomb here on Spin Southwest. Now we are joined by the one, the only. We're joined by Sean to talk to us about the Lee Reeves Boxing Show. Hey, Sean, how are you?
1: Hey, how's things? How are you keeping?
0: I'm doing well. Now, Sean, tell us about the cause, the event, and what people can expect on the day.
1: So basically, we're just trying to raise as much as we can for Lee and Adrian's recovery. So basically, we've got 10 bouts on tomorrow and we've got them all sponsored. And anything we take on the door and anything we make in the raffle, all the proceeds are going to be donated to Lee's family and in Adrian's recovery.
0: Yeah, absolutely. And I know that you're also holding a raffle halfway through the event. What sort of prizes are for the grabs and, you know, how can people get involved?
1: We've actually got... We've got great prizes for the raffle. We've got some different gyms have donated free memberships. We've got vouchers for certain shops around town. We've got our signed Limerick GA Limerick hurling top from all the hurlers that won the All Ireland this year. And off the top of my head, that's all I can think of. But we've got loads more, anyways. A lot of different vouchers. Some one for our vouchers, some cash prizes. So it's a raffle, definitely worth getting involved in anyway.
0: Amazing. And the first bout gets
1: we also have a big surprise tomorrow as well. I'm gonna be doing an auction tomorrow of a really good prize, basically. But I'll wait till tomorrow. I'll put it on social media as well. And I'll give a 24-hour auction as well tomorrow. We're trying to raise as much as we can, basically.
0: Amazing. And I know that the first bout gets underway at 3 p.m. at Southside Boxing Academy. So how can people get tickets and come along to support Lee?
1: So basically, you just come to the door, you know, just arrive on and come to the door. We're hoping to get the first bout underway at 3 o'clock. And we have 10 amateur bouts. So they're really well matched bouts. We've got Irish champions, Munster champions. We've got really well known local lads around the place. There's going to be a good crowd. And we also have two Limerick professionals in Graham McCormack and Jamie Morrissey. They're on a 3-round exhibition bout as well. So both of those are former BOI Celtic champions.
0: Oh, that's lovely. That's amazing. And thank you so much.
1: Boxing on display tomorrow.
0: Sean, yes, amazing. And is there anything else that you'd like to mention to us about Lee Reeves, a boxing show?
1: No, just thanks very much for giving us the airtime. And for anyone who's thinking about going, please do come down and support the cause. And it's sure to be a great day. So, and every little helps and it's going to a great cause.
0: Absolutely. Thank you so much, Sean, honestly, for your time.
1: Yeah. Alright, thanks very much for listening. Cheers. Thank you.
0: No
1: all right.
0: Problem. I'll see ya. Now guys, you can go on to our socials as well to find out more about this. Now up next on Spin, we've got Tame Impala singing Loser.

Tame Impala singing Loser here on Spin Southwest. Now we're getting straight into our celeb news, all that jazz. Let's talk about celebrities. Let's talk about Hollywood. So first up, we've got new music, a bunch of new songs, new albums have come out. Lil Nas X is back with his new single called World's Greatest. Hilary Duff, the one, the only, the legend herself, has released Catastrophe, featured in The Cat in the Hat. We've also got Christian Cole has dropped Queen of Ashes. Drake and Don Toliver, what an iconic duo. They've teamed up on a Solar Eclipse. And then Good Swim has released Sink Like a Stone. James Blunt is back with Circles, described as one of his most anthemic songs of his career. Sean Collins has released his new single called Full Moon. And then another iconic duo, SZA and Victoria Monet, they've teamed up for See You in My Dreams. Miranda Lambert and Ella Langley have released Snakeskin Boots. That song is a banger. You have to put that onto your Spotify playlist. Add it there. It's by Ella Langley and Miranda Lambert. It's called Snakeskin Boots. Then we have our new album by Dive Boy. They have released their third album called In Orbit. So you definitely want to have a little scander, a little sneaky peek at that one. And then we've got news with Taylor Swift. Yes, I said the T word. Taylor Swift and Travis Kelce, they've got a bit of news in terms of Taylor Swift's new song called Cleveland. So Taylor Swift has name dropped Cleveland in her new song, obviously called Cleveland, which references Travis Kelce's hometown and the Heights area. So Travis and Jason Kelce, they've actually reacted to the track on their New Heights podcast. And Travis said that Cleveland is rocking right now, while Jason called the song incredible and said that he and his wife Kylie have been listening to a lot. They have not stopped listening to it. And neither have we. To all the Swiftie fans, Taylor has shared never-before-seen footage as well of herself and Travis in Cleveland for the YouTube video, the little music video that she posts on YouTube. Yeah, so it's really cool. They just gave us a little bit of a behind the scenes as well. And then we've also got Lindsay Lohan. For anyone who is a major fan of Freaky Friday, Lindsay Lohan apparently is going to be doing a romance film. She's currently in the process of, acting in a romance film. Lindsay Lohan's new Netflix film is actually going to be alongside Henry Golding as well. So we know that that's going to be such a good watch. The film follows a lonely female attorney played by Lohan, who accidentally receives an emotional DVD that was actually intended for a dying woman's husband and played by Golding. So using clues from the DVD, she just sets out to try and find him. So you can tell that the romance is going to bloom and blossom. The film also reunites Lindsay with Mark Waters, the director of both Freaky Friday and Mean Girls. So production is currently underway, and we just know that if the director of both Freaky Friday and Mean Girls is directing this, we know it's going to be something good. It's going to make us laugh and cry at the same time. So that's it for our celeb news. Catch us again next week, same time, same place, same speaker. Cannot wait for us to find out what else is going on in the Hollywood world. But now, up next on Spin, we've got Miley singing Bass Persuades.

0: Baby Rex and Faithless here on Spin Southwest, singing New Religion. Keep it here. Stay tuned because soon we will be chatting to Irish artist called Robert Grace. Cannot wait for that interview. We will be chatting all things, his journey in the music industry, his new EP, getting back on the stage. There's so much going on in Robert's life and we cannot wait to just stay up to date with that. So stay tuned.
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9: Here's what you need to know.
10: I'm Leah, here's what's happening. There's a demand on government to get classroom sizes down. Cork South Central TD Padraig Rice is making the call after visiting supersized classrooms yesterday.
11: The government promised to reduce class sizes, but they haven't done it yet. And next week's budget is a chance for them to do that. Social Democrats in our alternative budget last week allocated 12 million additional funding to bring down the size of each classroom.
10: He says teaching 33 children is too many for one teacher. The Green Party is against the fare hike for public transport. The party's transport spokesperson is calling on government to provide more funding for transport in next week's budget. Phelan Jose says people are already struggling with prices.
12: It comes at exactly the wrong time, during a cost of living crisis, during a climate crisis, at a time when we're trying to get more people to use public transport.
10: The roads will only be made safer if the ban on e-scooters for under-18s is enforced. That's according to Meath West TD. Deputy Johnny Girk says the government must ensure Gardaí are given the resources.
13: They won't comply with it probably unless it is seriously enforced, you know, so that's why we'd be calling on the government to look at extra Gardaí and extra resources to deal with it.
10: And Tashka says Ireland is subsidising fossil fuels up to five times the EU average. Ahead of the budget, it argues that fossil fuel supports should be focused on households who would otherwise face material energy poverty. Professor Barry McCullen, a member of Tashka's Climate Committee, says the government's approach to subsidies makes no sense.
14: We are getting up towards five times the EU average in terms of subsidising fossil fuel use. It really is just a mad trajectory.
10: Zach Bryan wore a Free Palestine t-shirt at a gig in a stadium owned by Robert Kraft last night. The billionaire banned Macklemore from performing there after voicing his support for Palestine at a New Jersey gig. According to Rolling Stone, representatives for the country star and Gillette Stadium did not immediately comment on it. And this very station was crowned Music Station of the Year. Spin won gold last night at the IMRO Awards. And our very own Emma Nolan also won gold for Music and Entertainment Presenter of the Year.
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10: In the Premier Division of the SSC Airtricity League, Bohemians kept their title hopes alive. They picked up a 2-1 win against Dundalk at Oriel Park. The Republic of Ireland squad will train in Serbia later ahead of their Nations League clash with Israel tomorrow night. Eamor Halgrimson's team have 4 points from their first three fixtures. Halgrimson admits it's been a testing few weeks.
17: It's going to be a tricky and challenging for the players to be ready, but we will do everything, and I know the medical team will work day and night.
10: Fresh from their win in the Women's FAI Cup final, Shelburne make the trip to Waterford in the Women's National League this afternoon. Champions Athlone Town host Galway United. And Ireland's women's rugby team look to finish the international window on a high with another win over Japan in Cork this afternoon. Head coach Scott Beamond has handed first starts to Jane Cahasey and Niamh Gallagher for the game at Virgin Media Park, while Sophie Barrett, Kate Jordan and Alana McNerney are in line for their debuts off the bench. Download the Go Loud app now, your new home for Off the Ball.
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18: Hey, it's Shannon here with John Entertainment. First up, The Wanted are hitting the stage at the Academy the 19th of November, and I caught up with Max and Siva to ask if they would ever do a docuseries.
19: We've actually been talking about it a lot this week, and all the stuff that we've done over the years individually and collectively, and just stories, and it might be interesting to tell people. Yeah, I think the short answer is yeah, but obviously it has to be done in the right way and something that we can sort of be in control over, I guess.
18: If you want to be glad you came, tickets for The Wanted 2.0 are on sale now. Pete Davidson has defended Ariana Grande against people scrutinising her body. He said, "I don't like it at all. It is not cool. She's a really strong person. I've witnessed it. She knows how to handle this stuff, though. She's been around. She'll be okay, but I think it's messed up." And Pink Panthers has been named one of the world's most influential rising stars on the 2026 Time 100 Next List. For more of the hottest trending stories, add Spin to your social feeds.
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2: 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So get your entry in by 3 p.m. Friday, and the cash machine will randomly pick a number, and it could be your number that we randomly pick. So answer within five rings when we call, tell us the prize amount, and the cash is all yours. Then the cash will have your name written all over it. It is €312,000. Insane amount of money. Just picture it. Picture that in your wallet. Wouldn't we love it? We wouldn't be complaining as much if we had €312,000. That's all I'll say. Whole lot of trips you can go on. Whole lot of weddings you could do. Whole lot of businesses you could open. You know, a lot of electronics you could buy. I'm just spitballing here ideas. You know why? Because I can't enter, but you can.
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2: You heard it right. It is Spin Now. It is Vanessa Rosa on for Katie Sheehan on Spin Now. All thanks to Kachina Lube. Let's get straight into it. We will be chatting shortly with Robert Grace. He is an Irish singer-songwriter, and he has his new EP that's releasing. He's got new shows lined up. He's getting back on stage. There's so much we've got going on, and we're just going to be catching up with the one, the only, Robert Grace. We love his music. And then we obviously have sports with the one and only Shane McCarthy, the man, the myth, the legend. So you want to stay tuned in for that. You need to get your weekly dose of sports, of course. And then we've got our track of the week, which I'm pretty excited to play. Now, how's your week been going? Text into 087-7102-103 if anything really exciting happened along your week. We're looking outside and there is a lot of sun, which means there's a lot of happiness going around in Vanessa's brain. And that's the scale. Guys, I'm a bit tired, I won't lie to you.
20: But that's because last night I was actually over at Lisa Murray. We've played her music here before. Lisa Murray, she is an Irish singer and she actually makes music in Irish as well. So I went over to check out her show. Really, really good. It was in the Record Room. Was my first time there in here in Limerick. So it was really cool to pop over and see her. She was amazing. And Edwina Van Kaik was opened her. It was incredible, that opening act. Genuinely, like, goosebumps. So yeah, that was my kind of night last night. And then obviously me and my friend, shout out to Ariella, we went to a McDonald's drive-thru, had a McFlurry as you end the night. I said, you know you've reached adulthood when you're just happy taking pictures and going through a drive-thru. Do you know what I mean? Like, we didn't have to go out to be like, oh no, like, you know, we were just kind of happy doing the simple. We were happy out taking our pictures anyways. We got a couple good ones. I still have yet to post them. Do you ever take, like, let's say a series of good pictures and then, oh my gosh, people can relate to me. And then you're like, oh, I need to post these. But then you get home too late and you're too tired. And for example, I had work today. So I was like, I'm not going to be going through my pictures now to post because I have work tomorrow. But then it's like this internal struggle and battle, which is like, do I stay up and choose my photos? Do I go to sleep and get an extra 30 minutes sleep? What do I do? And obviously I chose sleep. So that means today, I don't know where I'll find the time because my sister's over. I'll have to find the time to look through my series of pictures and try to post one or two good ones. Let's hope they actually turned out as good as they were last night. But then again, you always know when you're on a night out, it's kind of like, oh, did I actually, you think it looks good until you look at it the next day and you're like, oh wait, that picture's actually crap. That picture's terrible. But no, I think we got a good run. I actually think we got a good run of pictures. I'm pretty excited to post that one. Also, I actually got free taco fries this week at college. This is me updating you on my whole week. Got a free taco fries, two actually, because I went to Freshers' Fair. Even though I'm in second year college, I still went to the Freshers' Fair. Got a free one. And then I filled out a survey that took me like 6 minutes. Got another free dress fries. So I'm pretty happy out with that. Got a garlic and cheese fries. Really nice. Really recommend. But yeah, so Vanessa's all full of the freebies this week. And it's Supermax. We love Supermax. But yeah, that's the scale. So up next, we'll be chatting to Robert Grace. But first, we've got Adela and Role Model on Spin.

0: model singing High Hopes 3000 here on Spin Southwest. Now we are joined by the fabulous singer Robert Grace. Hey Robert, can you hear me?
1: Hey Vanessa, how are you doing?
0: I'm doing well. I'm super excited for this chat. I know you've got a lot of great things coming up, lined up. And let's first of all talk about your brand new album. It's called His Father's Son. So how did you come up with this title?
1: I suppose like it took me a while to kind of figure out what I wanted to call it. And then eventually I kind of landed on that because, I mean, I grew up watching my dad play music, you know, and perform. And then I got into it and now my son is kind of involved as well and he's starting to kind of do bits. So, you know, like I felt like it was very fitting for the project. And then obviously we had Home with the three of us on it. And yeah, I just felt like it really kind of, as soon as I kind of had it written down, I felt like that was the one.
0: Amazing. And it's kind of like a full circle as well. You know, your dad, yourself and your son now. It's crazy to see, isn't it?
1: Yeah, it's mental. Like, I mean, I'm very lucky, you know, to be able to do it. Yeah.
0: And family is such obviously a big part of this album. And, you know, you made an entire collection of songs just centered around your family. Even one of the tracks, Cardboard Boxes, features your own kids, Lincoln and Bonnie. So what has this album, like just creating this and producing it, how has it, you know, meant something personally to you?
1: The way I put it is kind of like, you know, my family is the most interesting thing about me, you know, in my opinion. And so like having them involved and like being able to, like, I mean, how many people get to like bring their whole family in on their work, you know, and get to include them. And also like, you know, if I'm playing shows now, it makes it easier to bring people with me. And, you know, I like having everybody around and now they're all also included in some of the songs. And I mean, it's just a very special album for me, and it's my first independent album. So yeah, it's just means an awful lot to me now.
0: Absolutely. And what was it like as well, just bringing everyone, you know, your dad, your wife, your kids, along to the recording process?
1: I mean, it was great. It was great fun. I mean, like, say with my dad, when I got him on originally on Home, I wasn't sure how, you know, I mean, he was nervous about doing it. He hadn't really been like recording that much in the studio, you know, which is a pity because I was trying to think to myself, like, I've had a studio for years and not, I really should have put more effort into recording my dad, even though like he never was, you know, pushing me to do it, but, you know, just thinking about it. And then I was like, you know what, let's see if I can, would he be up for doing

0: in a song with me. And yeah, I mean, he loved it. I could tell Miami really loved it. And then it did really well when it came out. And I have just great crack with my dad with that kind of stuff. You know, it's really fun in the studio doing stuff. It's great fun. The same with my son. It's like, he's so funny. Like, he's mad. So he is. Really? I have a great time, man. And in terms of my wife, it took, you know, the bonds of, we've been married 8 years, and like, it's been 10 years since we sang together, or that she sang in front of me. So, you know, to get her to come in and do something was kind of magical as well, because I hadn't really heard her sing properly in so long. So,
1: yeah.
0: And my daughter, I mean, she's only 5, and oh my God, she's the voice of a little angel. Like, she's so cute. It's like, every time I hear it, it nearly makes me cry. And yeah, and like, I have my brother on it, who recorded his vocals over in Australia, so I could and sent him over, because that's where he's been living for the last 15 years. And wow. I've got my mom and my sister on songs. I even have one with my grandmother, who passed away in 2020. I found a video of her singing a song, one of her favorite songs, like just a cappella, like by herself. And I kind of built the song around that, and then I sing on it, my dad is on it, my mom and my sister are singing on it, and then Lincoln is singing the chorus and has a little bit on, singing a little bit at the end as well. So there's 4 generations on that song, you know. So
1: wow,
0: yeah, it's I love it.
1: It's so wholesome as well. And you clearly, obviously, you're very intentional with your work. You like to think about, you know, how can we make this meaningful? And I just think that's so admirable. Do you know, it's very niche as well. It's very different. I love that.
0: Yeah, I mean, sorry, go on.
1: No, go on.
0: No, even to the point of, like, even on the album, My Father's Son is my son's writing. That he wrote that, and I took it and I made, so that it's not a font, it's literally his handwriting. You know, little things like that like, people won't even notice unless I tell them, you know. And I really like those things, because looking back at it then, you know, when I'm old, I have all these little things to kind of, you know, remind me of what it was like, you know, and all that kind of stuff.
1: Absolutely. See, it's so intentional. I love it. It's so real as well. And even taking us back to day one, tell us the journey of Robert Grace from the very beginning to up to now, I suppose.
0: From the very beginning. Well, like, I mean, I grew up in a very musical house. Like, as I was saying, my dad has been playing music since before I was born. And they noticed, and I noticed from a very kind of young age that I had a big interest in music, you know. And I always had, like, they used to have like little mandolins or around the house, which are, you know, just like, they're like a small guitar, but they're like a different, you know, tuning. But and I used to be always have it in my hand, even though I didn't know how to play it, I'd just be strumming away on it. And as I got older, I just fell in love with it more and more. And then I remember my brother was on, do you remember, there was a show called Eurostar? It was like that's like a singing show in Ireland years and years ago. I think I was like 12 or 13 at the time.
1: Wow.
0: And I remember he was on that, and we used to go up to see him in the Helix in Dublin. I don't know if it's still called that. Anyway, this just up in Dublin to see him where it was being recorded. And one of the days when they got, you know, they ended up getting through one of the nights, and I remember thinking to myself, like, just watching them, that was like, Jesus, like, something clicked to me, and I was like, this is just what I want to do. I want to be what my brother is doing, you know. And so that, from kind of 13 onwards, it was when it really kind of kicked into me that that's like, this is really what I want to do, you know. And so I just started writing all the songs. And I mean, the first song I wrote, I was 8, but it was like called Dream Girls or something like that. It was absolutely terrible. Thank God I can't remember properly. and then I had my first ever kind of proper song was called How I Feel Inside, and I wrote that when I think I was 13 when I wrote that. And I remember like doing like little small competitions around Ireland, and like I had kind of got through to the final of some with this song, and I remember people thinking it was good, and I was like, kind of gave me the confidence to kind of keep making more and more songs. And I went to college then, and I started learning how to record, you know, how to use software and record myself. And at that point, that was when me and my brother used to do pub gigs from when I was about 16. We used to play just to, you know, just to make money. It was good money. And obviously I loved playing with my brother. He's great crack. Like, he's so funny as well. And when I was 18, I was in college, and he moved away. That's when he moved away to Australia.
1: Wow.
0: And I was devastated at the time. And I remember I wrote a song about that, about him moving away. And I entered a load of song competitions around the place with it, and I ended up winning a few of them. Well, I won any, everyone I entered with it, I won. I only entered maybe, say, three or four. But one of those competitions I entered, my manager was actually one of the judges. And so that's where I met one of my managers called Dave, and I've been with him an awful long time since then. Like, and this was when I was 19, maybe.
1: Yeah.
0: And from then on, yeah, I just, like, I've, like, gave it everything. I was, you know, writing as many songs as I could. I did an album for, like, The Voice of Ireland at the very start. I worked on a Louis Walsh boy band called Hometown back in the day as well. And then eventually released my own song by myself in 2016. And yeah, like, you know, it wasn't easy, you know what I mean? Like, there was times, like, it took 10 years before anything kind of took off. And I remember in that point, just before things took off, I was very close to throwing in the towel and finishing up, because at that stage then I had a kid and I was married, but I didn't have any, music was my job, you know, I didn't do anything else. And so I was kind of like, there was a lot of the time, you know, struggling between choosing to do I pay the electricity bill or do we get food, you know, that kind of a thing. It was very bad for a while. And then in 2020, I wasn't doing fantastic mentally. I wasn't having a great, you know, mm-hmm. time. I was struggling in that sense. And just at the start of 2020, the day after my birthday was the 4th of January. And on the 5th of January, my grandmother passed away. Oh. And which she was like the, you know, the queen of the Graces. Like, you know, she was, there's a lot of us in it. There's a huge amount of us in it. So it was, heartbreaking for everyone. But, you know, it took a while I wasn't doing fantastic. And then I ended up writing this song called Fake Fine, and that was kind of about that, you know. It was the first song that kind of took off for me, and
1: all came together.
0: It all kind of came together from there, and I ended up moving into my grandmother's house. So wow. I'm still here now. I've been living here with my family. Obviously I have two kids now, and and Fake Fine was the kind of song to kind of get me to that next level. And only for that, I really don't know where I'd be, or I probably would have gave up a long time ago. And that kind of sparked everything up.
1: It's mad. How, like, you know, obviously one moment in life, if it hadn't happened, you know, this whole history wouldn't have been created, I suppose, maybe.
0: Yeah, that's it. Like, you know, and I genuinely believe that, like, my grandmother is the reason that stuff happened. You know, I don't know if that's silly, but, like, I really do believe that she has something to do with it at the same time. So
1: that's so wholesome. It's so lovely as well, Robert, to hear, like, obviously you be so real as well, especially on air. You know, it's not an easy thing, but then, Robert, and also tell us, just, you have some shows coming up, and then for your new album.
0: I have my album comes out on the 6th of November.
1: Amazing.
0: And I'm doing, just like, to be honest, I'm only doing two kind of small shows. I'm doing one show that isn't announced yet, but, like, on the day, on the 6th of November, I'm doing a show I come from a small town called Greignamana in Kilkenny. And when I first released, my first EP came out in 2016, and I did a launch night in this pub in Greig called Dials Pub. And they have a venue now down there. It's only maybe 100 cap, you know. But I was like, wouldn't it be great to do, you know, my album and do a little launch night in there again? Because they're so good in there, to be honest, and they're lovely people, and the venue is lovely. And I was like, you know, I'm going to do an intimate kind of launch night in there on the Friday when the album comes out. And then on November 8th, I'm doing a kind of show, an all-ages show in the Watergate Theatre in Kilkenny, which is, I mean, I think it's sold out now. But and then I'm going to do, you know, some proper shows. I'm going to announce some proper shows then for next year.
1: Amazing. Oh my gosh. And lads, look, as well, if you want to go and see Robert Grace doing his shows, absolutely. I know it's going to be a great watch, and I've heard a couple of your songs and they've just grabbed, they've been such hooks, you know. So if you ever want to have a listen to Robert's music, go check him out on Instagram as well. Check him out for tours and everything. Robert, thank you so much for your time. This is an amazing chat.
0: Thank you so much. Really appreciate you having me on.
1: Perfect. We'll talk to you soon. Now, up next.
0: Thanks, Marion.
1: Now, see ya. Up next, on Spin, we've got Ariana Grande singing I Hate That I Made You Love Me.

Ashling singing Stop the Wedding here on Spin Southwest. Keep it here, stay here, because if you're a fan of sports, we've got Shane McCarthy up next talking all things sports. If you're not a fan, still, stay tuned. We always have a laugh and we're about to make your day so much better with our giggles and laughs.

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0: Casey Musgrave singing a Dry Spell here at Spin Southwest. Now we are joined by Shane McCarthy, the man, the myth, the legend.
1: Oh, what an entrance, Vanessa. The man, the myth, the legend. I like that. Sure. More compliments like that of a Saturday morning, please.
0: We have to give the legend the intro that he's due. Go on. Now, come here, Shane. We're all things sports today. Tell us, Man City. They're actually the talk of football everywhere. Every podcast I've been listening to has mentioned this whole Man City thing. So what are your thoughts?
1: It is mental. It is mental. It's a decade. The bonds are 10 years. It's 830 million fabricated. It's 115 charges, all verified by an independent commission, bar one, I think it was. A City are after appealing as of yesterday, of course. They said it's going to take years. The question is, what's going to be the consequences there? Because it very much looks like there's been sham contracts made up, that they inflated numbers, re-sponsorship and re-turnover revenues that allowed them buy players, that allowed them put out big contracts. They knew all this in July before they bought a raft of players again this year, Anderson at 123 million. Like. But the question is, what do you do, Vanessa? Do you, you know, there's a lot of fans, and I'm a United fan, but do you think you should be expelling City? I think that's a very hard thing to do. I think if you get them out of the Premier League or out of the, just the FPL in total, you have an issue. So what do you do? I think you probably have to look at the trophies that they've won. I think, you know, who came second from FA Cups to Carabao Cups to Premier Leagues. But this will play on for a while, but it doesn't look good for football, and it looks like City have been caught red-handed, and it's big, big news.
0: Absolutely. And now, even obviously, there is a lot going on there. On a more positive football terms, it's Troy Parrott's world, and we're all just kind of living in it, Shane, isn't it?
1: Walking in a Troy Parrott wonderland.
0: Literally.
1: You know, what can you say about Troy Parrott? Just simply phenomenal. That first goal the other night, nuts the first guy, sends the second fella for chips, nuts the goalkeeper, just simply incredible. He has just been in scintillating form for Ireland for the all year, across 9-10 games, just incredible goals. I think him moving to Betis is an absolutely fantastic thing as well. They're third, I think it is now, or fourth, over in La Liga, playing in the Champions League. Absolutely brilliant to see. He's in phenomenal form. Well, how the match will go, and I'll finish up the football on this, tomorrow is going to be a tough one, because a lot of those players come out and said it'll be a very different game. You just hope that there isn't players going in to do bad tackles and a lot of other stuff in advance of that game tomorrow night. Ireland have done well now in the last three games, not against Kosovo, but the last two. So look, let's see how it goes, but it's going to be an interesting one.
0: It's an interesting one. And now Munster at home to the Bulls this evening, and they've made some changes from last week, Shane. Do tell us.
1: 11 changes made since last week. 11 changes made. Craig Casey back in at scrum half. I can't wait to see Charlie O'Shea, 20 years of age, starting at out half his first game. Craig Casey at scrum half, gone captain in the team. Look, the big news this week will be that the CEO, Peter O'Mahony's book came out. A lot of other people talking about changes needed in Munster Rugby. The CEO coming out and saying he's resigning by the end of October. There's expected to be a few more changes going on. They'll get an interim CEO in, and there's big news. So I think there'll be a bit of change in Munster. But look, the performance last week was actually really good. The one the week before against Leicester was good. Let's see how they do it today. Big game, you want to see big performance, and let's see where we go.
0: Absolutely. And finally, Malaysia Grand Prix is on this weekend. Verstappen just took pole.
1: He just took pole, and after Mercedes done their big update, their first big update since June, I think it was late May, June. So you would have thought they would have been absolutely Russell and Antonelli would have been gone. But no, Verstappen first, Hamilton second, Antonelli third. Hadjar had gone into third, but they'd done some big combustion engine changeover or something. He dropped five places. So interesting. It's the first time that Hamilton and Verstappen have been on pole in one and two in 3 years. So they are feisty always, whether they're on pole or not. So it's going to be curious to see how they go. I have one more thing to say as well before I wrap it up. My two nephews are moving to Australia today, Vanessa. Woo! And one of them is here, and he wanted to say hi to Vanessa. Say hi, Christian.
2: Hi.
0: Hey, Hey, how are you, Christian?
1: That was his big thing. He asked me to listen to Spin every week. And he said, can I say hi in the radio before I go out to Australia? I said, you can say hi to Vanessa. She's awesome.
0: That's so cool.
1: So he's been out here.
0: Tell me, what team is he supporting?
1: What team is he supporting? I'm going to say he's a Man United fan. Are you a Man United fan? He's telling me no, he's Liverpool.
0: Oh, took it hard.
1: And then the other nephew is here, Ford. Ford, say hi.
2: Hi.
1: He's a Liverpool fan now, Vanessa. A proper Liverpool fan has all the kit and all the rig out.
0: And he knows everything. He knows it all.
1: Oh, he was a huge Salah fan when he was there. He's a big Liverpool fan, does not like Man United, knows all the chants. But they listen to me on sports. They're heading off to Australia at 3:30 today, moving on forevermore. But they love Spin, and they wanted to say hi on the radio. And I said, absolutely, Vanessa's awesome. She'll leave you do that. So I'm out of bottom and said hi. They'll be delighted, Vanessa. Thank you.
0: I'm so happy they said hello. Well, thank you so much, Shane. Look, we will catch you back next week. Cannot wait for us to get all the more updates. Sure, a lot's going to go
1: same
0: on.
1: Same bad time. Same bad channel. Bye-bye.
0: See ya. Bye-bye. Now that was Shane McCarthy with our sports. We know and we love Shane and all of his energy because we need that on a Saturday, 11:50 a.m. Now, guys, we're going to go straight into our track of the week. Guess who it is? It's the one and only Taylor D. You've definitely seen her on Instagram before. I actually came across her videos and I was like, oh, she's kind of cool. She's really cool. So basically, she's saying it's one of the songs on the EP that really captures where I am as an artist now. Bigger, darker, and much more rock-driven, but still built around a huge pop hook. And it's about that feeling of becoming completely just consumed by yourself. Now, this one here is our track of the week. It is Taylor D singing Obsession on Spin.

0: That was Obsession by Taylor D here on Spin Southwest. Now it is unfortunately the time where I say goodbye. I feel like whenever I know the track of the week is coming up, I'm really excited because it's a really banger song. But then I'm also bittersweet because it's kind of like, oh, that means that our 3 hour long conversation is over. I love having a 3 hour long conversation with you guys. It's always really fun. It really, really is. I hope that you guys are enjoying the sun, because it won't be here for long. I'm off to Galway again. Little me, I hope it's not raining, because every time it's good weather here, I've noticed it's really bad weather in Galway. Now, I was never good at geography, but I'm pretty sure it has to do something with where we're positioned, because this is, yeah, because I'm all the way in Connacht. But anyways, I will be back next week. We've more interviews, because I know this week we were loaded, but next week we're also going to be loaded as well. We've got random chats as well. I actually didn't do any random chats this show, but that's just because our show was so packed. It was so full. We have nothing to complain about. And so I'll return with those next week. Cannot wait. I'm pretty sure we'll have more news. Is there anything else that's going on this week? I think it's kind of just like start of October. Not really much news. But I, funnily enough, I don't like August or October. So I'm just kind of like having to pull through. And then soon November will come. And November is my favorite month. But I'll talk to you guys soon. I'll see you now, guys. Ah. This was Vanessa Rosa. Bye-bye now.
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3: New study finds 1 in 5 adults cannot change a light bulb, okay? 20% of people not only struggle to change a light bulb, but don't know how to boil an egg. Nearly a third respondents admitted they couldn't cook any meal on the spot.
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3: 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I could cook like
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16: sizes and teaching 33 children is too many for one teacher.
17: And I think children deserve the best education possible, and we need to work to reduce the pupil-teacher ratio.
16: The Green Party is against the 15% fare hike for public transport. The party's transport spokesperson, Feljan Jose, is calling on government to provide more funding.
17: And even the NTA's analysis shows that a 10% increase in fares will result in a 3% reduction in passenger usage.
16: The increase is set to be introduced in January. Medical card patients were refunded for being wrongly charged for blood tests. They've received refunds of up to €80 from the HSE. However, according to the Irish Independent, doctors and the HSE are at odds over which blood tests should be covered. Trump has gone back on a threat to ban diesel exports. He announced the decision hours after G7 nations had agreed to release fuel from stockpiles. Oil market expert AJ Parmer gives his take on the situation.
18: We wouldn't see prices come down back to the kind of pre-US Iran war levels anytime soon. As long as that war is continuing, we are looking at a very elevated levels of prices.
16: Last month was the second warmest September on record. Met Aaron figures show the average temperatures reached an average of 15.22 degrees. This was 0.05 degrees cooler than the record set in 2021. And Stranger Things star Noah Schnapp and former Strictly professional Janet Manrera have teamed up for a new play in London. Affluenza follows a wealthy teenager whose drunken car ride ends in disaster.
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16: The Republic of Ireland squad will train in Serbia later. It's ahead of their Nations League clash with Israel tomorrow night. Hamer Halgrimsson admits it's been a testing few weeks for the players.
22: It's going to be a tricky and challenging for the players to be ready, but we will do everything, and I know the medical team will work day and night.
16: Bohemians have kept their title hopes alive in the Premier Division of the SSC Eritrecity League. They picked up a 2-1 win against Dundalk at Oriel Park. The win has seen Bohs move level on points with their title rivals Shamrock Rovers. Ireland's women rugby team look to finish the international window on a high. That's if they get another win over Japan in Cork this afternoon. Head coach Scott Beamont has handed first starts to Jane Cahasey and Niamh Gallagher for the game at Virgin Media Park. And Kieran Frawley was the hero for Connacht on his debut. His two tries helped them pick up their first win of the new URC season last night. They won against Benetton 22-19, where they also got a bonus point. Download the Go Loud app now, your new home for Off the Ball.
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23: Hey, it's Shannon here with Sean Entertainment. First up, The Wanted are hitting the stage at the Academy the 19th of November, and I caught up with Max and Siva to ask if they would ever do a docuseries.
24: We've actually been talking about it a lot this week, and all the stuff that we've done over the years individually and collectively, and just stories, and they might be interesting to tell people. Yeah, I think the short answer is yeah, but obviously it has to be done in the right way, and something that we can sort of be in control over, I guess.
23: If you want to be glad you came, tickets for The Wanted 2.0 are on sale now. Pete Davidson has defended Ariana Grande against people scrutinising her body. He said, "I don't like it at all. It is not cool. She's a really strong person. I've witnessed it. She knows how to handle this stuff, though. She's been around. She'll be okay, but I think it's messed up." And Pink Panthers has been named one of the world's most influential influential rising stars on the 2026 Time 100 Next List. 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
0: Spin, your number one hit music station. It's Sean Carey until 3 o'clock today. It looks like the sun is out. It looks like it might stay dry for your beautiful Saturday. It is very nippy, but listen, I got 10 Spin hits in a row that'll keep you warmed up. That's right, I have Harry Styles in a few minutes. I know we get some people warm. Dua Lipa, no more comments from me. Also, I'm going to give you all the info on the biggest ever cash machine that has to be given away this coming Friday. I'll be giving you the lowdown on that and all of the winning to be done on Fully Charged throughout this week. It's a mahoosive week here on Spin, as it always is. Let's kick off 10 Spin hits in a row with this one. I absolutely love it. Prospect Clooney, It's Free Your Mind on Spin.

Styles on Spin, your number one hit music station. That's a man who loves variety in his life, Harry Styles. He has such a mad list of acts joining him on tour over the next year. He's going to have Kylie Minogue in Los Angeles, LCD Sound System in Rome, Baby Rose here in Dublin, but Get Down Services in Berlin. I mean, Kylie Minogue and Get Down Services are two very different acts. He likes to keep it interesting. Variety is the spice of life. 10 Spin hits in a row. Speaking of, has plenty of variety. Sienna Spyro after this. It's later on Spin.

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And 10 Spin Hits Now continues. Tame Impala and Jazzy are on the way in just a few minutes. It's Weekends on Spin with Avonmore Soup. Night's drawing in now, those autumnal evenings. A nice hot bowl of Avonmore Soup get you through it. Here's Dua Lipa.

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0: Austin on Spin. It's your number one hit music station, the home of Fully Charged, the home of the Bronze Babes of Fully Charged. They took home the Bronze Award last night at the IMRO Irish Radio Awards. Go on! And that one for Ed and Valerie. Of course, Valerie's still away at the moment, but Ed and Katie are going to be manning the ship next week, as they have been for the last while. And it's been a week since Katie got engaged. We're going to find out if a date has been set for that. And also, spooky season is here officially. Ed and Katie are going to start recommending horror films to watch every single day. And will either of them be too afraid to watch them themselves that night? You can find out for yourself. Join them Monday from 7 and every morning from 7 throughout the week here on Spin. If that's not enough, how about this?
1: Spin's cash machine.
0: Summer is over, spooky season is upon us, and once that's done, sure, it's Christmas time, guys. It's only 82 days, 11 hours, and maybe 23 minutes. Who's counting until Christmas time? Which means it's time for you to start getting your accounts in order. Wouldn't your account look even nicer with €312,000 in it? That is a big fat chunk of change, and that could be your money next weekend. It could be in your account for less than the price of a coffee. There's two ways that you can enter this week's cash machine. You can head to our website where you can enter online. We're now offering Google Pay and Apple Pay there for faster, easier entry. Or just do it the old-fashioned way. 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That's 57557. The cost is €2.50 plus your standard message rate to play. You've got to be over the age of 18 to enter. 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The full terms, all of those bits are up on the SPIN website. What you need to remember is get your entry in by 3 p.m. this coming Friday. It's less than a week to go. The clock is ticking. Please do not forget to enter this week's cash machine. It'll randomly pick a number, and it could be you that gets that phone call of a lifetime telling you that you've won €312,000 if you can recite that exact amount right back. Text SPIN to 57557. That's 57557, or enter online at our SPIN website. Alyssa Grace on the way in a couple of minutes on SPIN.
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2: 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So when I'm bent over at cleaning the dishes... cleaning the dishes, giving them a good scrub, working hard.
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0: 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All new to the playlist now. It's Alyssa Grace. Beautiful new track. It's called Bloodstream. Tell you what's coming up after on Spin.

0: Melissa Grace, Bloodstream on Spin, your number one hit music station. A fantastic new artist. She's been performing a lot with Alex Warren over the last few weeks and months as well. And if you're a fantastic new Irish artist emerging, I have some very exciting news coming just after 1 o'clock. A brand new campaign running here on Spin, kicking off on Monday, going right through until about mid-November. I'll give you all the details in a little while as well. 10 Spin hits in the row are on the way. And here's what's coming up. Ray teaming up with her sisters. Amma Absolutely Joy is on the way in a few minutes. And this, it is your Saturday after all. Did you forget about that? Coulter's on the way. We're trapped in a few minutes. And it's time for new music as well. What a super group. We have Femi, Brick Nasty, Khaki Kid, all together on a new track, Take a Trip. That's going to finish off our 10 Spin hits in a row. It's all on the way after one on Spin.
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0: I'm Leah. Here's what's happening. There's been tense exchanges at the Republic of Ireland's pre-match press conference. It's ahead of facing Israel in the Nations League tomorrow. During the event, an Israeli journalist alleged racism by Irish players towards Israel, which prompted this reaction.
1: Your player calls our players monkeys.
2: That's completely untrue.
0: A leading solicitor says the criminal legal aid dispute will have a profound societal impact if it's not resolved ahead of next week. It comes as some of the most serious criminal trials are due to get underway as the new legal term begins. Solicitor Frank Buttimer says the impact from next week on will be huge.
3: That's the kind of case which is going to be starting in October. Those sessions last from October to Christmas. And from next week onwards, if this matter isn't resolved, those kinds of cases are going to be profoundly affected.
0: Between 13 and 18% of new recruits to the Defence Forces since 2022 were born outside of Ireland. Prospective soldiers must have the right to live and work in Ireland on a long-term basis, but do not have to be Irish citizens. Conor Gallagher from the Irish Times says the recruits bring new skills.
4: Military management think this is a good thing. These are people who often bring skills from their previous lives. These are people who are generally very motivated and eager.
0: Leo Varadkar says he's surprised by the Parades Commission decision to let an Orange Order march go ahead down Garvahy Road. The situation has been ongoing since the decision was made. The former Taoiseach says he doesn't see an off-ramp to the dispute.
5: I was surprised at the decision of the Parades Commission, to be honest, having not allowed the parade for 28 years to allow it now. We're now in quite a difficult position, and of course it went to the courts.
0: And Dippy Eggs and Soldiers have been voted the most nostalgic dish of all time. The Irish Daily Mail reports that the childhood favourite topped the poll with 39%, ahead of Angel Delight, Fish Fingers, Jelly and Ice Cream and Beans on Toast.
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0: The Republic of Ireland squad will train in Serbia later. It's ahead of their Nations League clash with Israel tomorrow night. Hamer Halgrimsson admits it's been a testing few weeks for the players.
8: It's going to be a tricky and challenging for the players to be ready, but we will do everything, and I know the medical team will work day and night.
0: Bohemians have kept their title hopes alive in the Premier Division of the SSC Electricity League. They picked up a 2-1 win against Dundalk at Oriel Park. The win has seen Bohs move level on points with their title rivals Shamrock Rovers. Ireland's women rugby team look to finish the international window on a high. That's if they get another win over Japan in Cork this afternoon. Head coach Scott Beamont has handed first starts to Jane Cahasey and Niamh Gallagher for the game at Virgin Media Park. And Kieran Frawley was the hero for Connacht on his debut. His two tries helped them pick up their first win of the new URC season last night. They won against Benetton 22-19, where they also got a bonus point. Download the Goalout app now, your new home for Off the Ball.
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9: Hi, it's Shannon here with you on entertainment. First up, Verity is out in cinemas today, and the film is based on Colleen Hoover's best-selling book and stars Anne Hathaway, Dakota Johnson and Josh Hartnett. I caught up with Anne to ask the question that has book talk debating online. Is she team letter or team manuscript?
10: I have a team. But the thing that was really fun about playing Verity was I had to understand all of the teams. Like, I had to create truth that if you looked at it this way, you would absolutely say there's no chance that it could be anything other than team manuscript. Until you look at it this way, and once you're like, oh my God, it's team letter, and I feel completely differently about it. Josh always hedges. He's just like, I'm team debate. I'm team letter.
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14: 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If you are an emerging Irish music talent, you're going to want to stay listening. Something very cool kicking off on Monday, running all the way through mid-November here on Spin. I'll give you the details on that and the huge cash machine, and as well, the Naughty Threesome. You can win big just by listening to three fantastic throwback tracks. I'll give you all the details on everything as the show goes on. Cat's Eyes on the way in a few minutes right now, kicking off 10 Spin hits in a row. It's Hugo on Spin. I'm

Dermot Kennedy, Turnstile on Spin, your number one hit music station. It's Sean Carey in your Saturday. 10 Spin hits in a row. Going to be wrapped up with that super group in a couple of minutes. Khaki Kid, Femi, Brick Nasty. Unbelievable. Also going to give you info on how you can become an emerging artist getting played here on Spin. Right now it is Saturday. Dust off the dancing shoes. I know a lot of people forget sometimes it's the weekend, me included. But you have to start dancing. This one by Coulter will help you along the way. Do you know, I hurt my back at the Ireland Music Week from dancing. That's why I know I'm getting old. I'm just going to bed and hoping that when I wake up, everything will be okay, my buddy. Most of the time, it's not. Here's Trapped on.

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0: 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It's Take a Trip on

0: Three phenomenal Irish artists, Khaki Kid, Brick Nasty and Femi all together, Take a Trip on Spin, your number one hit music station. And if you're an emerging Irish artist as well, just like those fabulous boys, then this might be for you. Stepping Stone is kicking off on Monday. It's going to be a nationwide search for emerging Irish talent. It's going to give you a chance to get your music heard on Spin, get some practical support to develop your career. You can win big, get yourself plenty of airplay, on-air interviews, promotion, professional studio time, a recorded demo, coaching on music rights, plenty more. It's kicking off on Monday, this coming Monday, the 5th of October, running until about the 14th of November as well. Plenty of chances to enter. Make sure you get your entry in if you are an emerging talent. Just like Aaron Rowe, he's in the way in a couple of minutes. Tyler's on the way just after him, and Jenny on Spin.
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Jenny, Less Than a Lover on Spin, your number one hit music station. Get Aaron Rowe before that, my mom's favourite artist at the moment. Still thinks he's absolutely brilliant. He is brilliant, mom. You're dead right. Camilla Cabello's on the way in a couple of minutes. Finishing off this hour, going to give you the details on that massive cash machine that has to be won on Friday too. Right now, Beat is jumping on Spin.

0: Camila Cabello, Liar on Spin. It's your number one hit music station. No controversies ever does Camila Cabello have. Unproblematic, as all the Fifth Harmony girls would say. We have some actual unproblematic girls in a couple of minutes. In fact, three of them. Three of my favourites. Here's what's coming up in just a few minutes in Spin. Olivia Dean, maybe she has been in a bit of trouble with the Bill Withers camp over the last few days with some music rights, who knows, but she is phenomenal, and this one off of her debut album, absolutely incredible, Baby Steps. There's no sort of copyright issues going on with this song. That's on the way in Spin. Miley will be on the way as well. She's dropped the Cyrus for some reason. Maybe there is a bit of controversy there with old Billy Ray, but who cares? She's on the way with Bass Persuades. I've been informed by my friends from Slovakia that this is the greatest export to come out of the country. Her name is Adela. The song is Ain't in LA. It's on the way on Spin. But first, how about we get you €312,000 richer?
1: Spin's cash machine.
0: Cash machine. 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Because the time is ticking. You have less than a week already until the biggest ever amount of money is given away on the cash machine. 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And you could win it for less than the price of a coffee. 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It'll cost you $2.50 plus your standard message rate to play. 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That is when the cash machine will close. It'll randomly pick a number and you could be the person who gets that life-changing phone call this coming Friday. Answer the phone within 5 rings. Please have that phone on you. You do not want to miss that phone call. I could think of maybe 2 more phone calls that I'd hate to miss more than that. €312,000 for grabs. If you've entered the cash machine, you better bloody have the phone on you. Answer within 5 rings for a side back the prize amount, and that cash could be yours. €312,000. I want to have Christmas cards coming to my house if you won by listening to this show and texting right now. Text Spin to 57557. 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
15: I'm Leah, here's what's happening. There's been heated exchanges at the Republic of Ireland's pre-match press conference during the media event. An Israeli journalist asked the Irish manager about the Air Dubai flight this week. The next question was an allegation of racism by Irish players towards Israel, and this was the reaction.
16: Your players calls our players monkeys.
17: That's completely untrue.
15: Zach Bryan is due to take to the stage at Gillette Stadium in Massachusetts again tonight. It's after playing a gig there last night wearing a Free Palestine t-shirt. The stadium is owned by Robert Kraft, the billionaire who banned Macklemore from performing there. The criminal legal aid dispute will have a profound societal impact if it's not resolved by next week. That's according to a leading solicitor. It comes as some of the most serious criminal trials are due to get underway. Solicitor Frank Buttermer says it will have a huge impact.
18: That is the central criminal court for rapes and murders and those level of cases. In the circuit criminal court, the remaining serious types of criminal offences are dealt with.
15: Leo Varadkar says he's surprised the Parades Commission decision allowed the Orange Order march to go ahead. A dispute has been ongoing since the decision was made. The standoff is now in its seventh day. The former Taoiseach says he doesn't see an end in sight.
19: I was surprised at the decision of the Parades Commission, to be honest. It went to the courts. The irony is, in a way, if Northern Ireland was part of the Republic of Ireland and the Supreme Court said the parade would go ahead, it would probably go ahead. Like that's actually the irony of it, in a way.
15: People with medical cards who were wrongly charged for blood tests have got a refund. They got up to €80 from the HSC. However, according to the Irish Independent, doctors and the HSC are still undecided over which blood tests should be covered under the scheme. And eggs and soldiers are the most nostalgic dish of all time. The childhood favourite topped a poll with 39%, followed by Angel Delight, fish fingers, jelly on ice cream and beans on toast. According to the Irish Daily Mail, more than a third believe that food can instantly transport you back to childhood.
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15: Eimear Helgumson says they want to keep the focus on football as the squad prepares for their Nations League match with Israel tomorrow night. The Republic of Ireland says there's been a lot of emotions in the lead up to the game.
20: And keep the focus on that one, don't lose it. There's been a lot of emotions from the people in Ireland about this, and obviously that affects the players as well.
15: Bohemians have kept their title hopes alive in the Premier Division of the SSC Airtricity League. They picked up a 2-1 win against Dundalk at Oriel Park. The win has seen Bohs move level on points with their title rivals Shamrock Rovers. Leinster are set to close out their South Africa tour as they take on Sharks in Durban this evening from 5:30. Head coach Leo Cullen has opted for a 4-4 split on the bench, including the returning Sam Prendergast. At the same time, Ulster are away to Glasgow. And Ireland's women's rugby team look to finish the international window on a high with another win over Japan in Cork. That game is underway. Download the Go Loud app now, your new home for Off the Ball.
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15: How's it going? It's Shannon here. First up, Kelly Clarkson is going viral for her opinion on AI music. She said, "It's controversial. I don't care. I love AI. There's very amazing things with AI that I'm obsessed with. But when you see AI artists competing on the charts with humans, I have an issue. I think there should be a separate chart." Verity is out in cinemas today. The film is based on Colleen Hoover's best-selling book and stars Anne Hathaway, Dakota Johnson and Josh Hartnett. I caught up with Anne and it turns out she has Irish roots.
0: My mom is 100% across the board, and then my dad is you know, definitely more than 50%. And I've gotten to make a couple films in Ireland, and you know, it's just that thing where you show up and you're like, I hope I'm not, I don't know, being too romantic about this, but I get everything about what's going on right now.
15: And Sia has sold a 50% stake in her music catalog to entertainment and investment company Pop House for $180 million. According to TMZ, the deal includes the rights to her songs like Chandelier, Titanium and Cheap Trills. 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
26: What's going on with that beautiful weather outside? What month are we in? You know, I keep getting all sorts of mixed emotions and mixed feelings from the weather at the moment. But listen, I'm not complaining when it's a day like today. In a couple of minutes, I won't be complaining either. The fabulous Olivia Dean of the way. Amble as well follows this one. 10 spin hits in a row on your Saturday. Let's get you dancing at Silver Bumper on tonight on Spin.

Baby Steps, Olivia Dean on Spin, your number one hit music station. 10 Spin hits in a row continues. Miley's on the way in just a couple of minutes. Right now, it's these two artists who separately get played off people's phones quite a lot out loud on the train on my way into work. So it's fun to see the two of them together. What a meeting of minds. Sonny Federa, Becky Hill.

0: Bass Persuades, Miley on Spin, your number one hit music station. Gavin James is on the way in a few minutes. The greatest exporter come out of Slovakia as well, according to my friends. Adela is here for 10 spin hits in a row. But right now, it's Bella Kay. I love it, I love it, I love it.
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1: 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And it really is your number one hit music station. After the Radio Awards last night, we are Music Station of the Year. They don't let me go to those awards. You know, they keep me locked under the stairs like Harry Potter and the Dudley's Gaff. I'm just working on magic over here on your Saturday.

0: beautiful Niall Horan dinner party on Spin, your number one hit music station, the home of Fully Charged with Ed and Katie next week. The name game was won last week, but we've a new name now with a new prize. You can win yourself an 11-inch Apple iPad Air, an Apple Pencil and AirPods 4 if you can guess the name. So make sure you join Ed and Katie every morning from 7 a.m. Also, Ed's been challenged to create a brand new anthem for Kulchi's on Roachie's remix. There's also another epic prize on Throwback Track. There's so much winning going on. Another Juicy Trouble Thursday karaoke roulette. If that's not enough for you, how about this?
1: Spins Cash Machine.
0: Right, this is your final warning from me. You will not hear from me again. €312,000 has to be won on Friday, this coming Friday. You have less than a week to enter. 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

0: 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Sabrina Carpenter's on the way in just a couple of minutes to finish off the hour, but right now let's get you new music.
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0: 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This one all new from Kingfisher, it's called How Lonely. Remember on Monday, Stepping Stone is kicking off here on Spin. If you're an emerging Irish talent, much like Kingfisher, get yourself involved with it.

0: Sabrina Carpenter, Taste on Spin, your number one hit music station. That's almost it from me today on your Saturday. Have a fantastic rest of your weekend. Next weekend, someone's winning €312,000. Emer's on the way just after 3 o'clock with the details on how that person could be you. I'll be back next Saturday. Have yourself a phenomenal week. I'll see you then. Bye.
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0: I'm Leah. Here's what's happening. The Law Society is calling on the Justice Minister for mediation over the ongoing criminal legal aid dispute. It comes as more than 100 Dublin defence solicitors have voted to continue to withdraw their services this month. Solicitor Frank Buttermer says it's not just defendants who are impacted by the lack of progress in the dispute.
1: Victims, witnesses, accused persons, members of an Garda Síochána Síochána, the operation of the prisons, probation service people. So that there are a lot of stakeholders feeding into the, you know, the criminal justice system.
0: Country star Zach Bryan is due to perform at Robert Kraft Stadium after wearing a Free Palestine t-shirt last night. The billionaire who banned Macklemore from performing at the Massachusetts Stadium after the rapper voiced his support for Palestine. According to the Rolling Stone, representatives for Bryan and Gillette Stadium did not comment. The Republic of Ireland's pre-match press conference got heated. During the media event, an Israeli journalist asked the Irish manager Hamer Halgrimson about the Air Dubai flight this week, a question shut down by the Irish media officer.
2: Your player calls our players monkeys.
3: That's completely untrue.
0: It comes ahead of facing Israel in the Nations League tomorrow. The Defence Forces are recruiting more foreign-born soldiers to fill ranks. According to the Irish Times, between 13 and 18% of new recruits since 2022 were born outside of Ireland. Conor Gallagher from the Irish Times says diversity within the organisation is increasing.
4: A lot of these are people who have come to Ireland or have found new life in Ireland and are very eager to give back in some way, so it's not surprising that they're choosing a career in the Defence Forces.
0: Medical card patients are still facing uncertainty over whether they can be charged for blood tests at their GP. The HSE says tests considered clinically necessary should be free and has refunded several patients who complained. And 8.6 million people tuned in to watch last night's episode of Celebrity Traitors. The second show of the series saw journalist Amal Razan being murdered by Maya Jama and Richard E. Grant.
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6: Off the ball on spin. 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
0: Hamer Halgrimson says they want to keep the focus on football as the squad prepares for their Nations League match with Israel tomorrow night. The Republic of Ireland says there's been a lot of emotions in the lead up to the game.
7: And keep the focus on that one. Don't lose it. There's been a lot of emotions from the people in Ireland about this, and obviously that affects the players as well.
0: Bohemians have kept their title hopes alive in the Premier Division of the SSC Airtricity League. They picked up a 2-1 win against Dundalk at Oriel Park. The win has seen Bohs move level on points with their title rivals Shamrock Rovers. Leinster are set to close out their South Africa tour as they take on Sharks in Durban this evening from 5:30. Head coach Leo Cullen has opted for a 4-4 split on the bench, including the returning Sam Prendergast. At the same time, Ulster are away to Glasgow. And Ireland's women's rugby team look to finish the international window on a high with another win over Japan in Cork. That game is underway. Download the Go Loud app now, your new home for Off the Ball.
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8: Hey, it's Shannon here with Sean Entertainment. First up, The Wanted are hitting the stage at the Academy the 19th of November, and I caught up with Max and Siva to ask if they would ever do a docuseries.
9: We've actually been talking about it a lot this week, and all the stuff that we've done over the years individually and collectively, and just stories, and it might be interesting to tell people. Yeah, I think the short answer is yeah, but obviously it has to be done in the right way, and something that we can sort of be in control over, I guess.
8: If you want to be glad you came, tickets for The Wanted 2.0 are on sale now. Pete Davidson has defended Ariana Grande against people scrutinising her body. He said, "I don't like it at all. It is not cool. She's a really strong person. I've witnessed it. She knows how to handle this stuff, though. She's been around. She'll be okay, but I think it's messed up." And Pink Panthers has been named one of the world's most influential rising stars on the 2026 Time 100 Next List. For more of the hottest trending stories, add Spin to your social feeds.
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6: With AirNav Ireland. Clear skies ahead. 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Find your career at airnav.ie.
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10: Oh, who is that weird voice that isn't Jack Keating right now? Well, it is in fact Emer Panahoe. I apologise, it's not Jack. You have to deal with me for the next 3 hours. But not to worry, I have 10 Spin hits in a row, and I'm kicking it off with Role Model. It's High Hopes 3000 on Spin.

0: road hanging into dry. It's 10 spin hits in a row. And I think that most of us quiver at the thought of having a five-year plan. Well, personally, I do, because I just don't even know what I'm doing tomorrow. But this fella, he has a 50-year plan.
1: In 50 years, I might be still super active, still super young, still super fresh, still like touring like crazy.
0: I can

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This song is kind of inspiring me to go to their weddings and putting a halt to it because you know what? We're still too young. Oh my God, I'm getting old. It's Ash.

0: 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And let me do something a little bit cheesy here. You can't deny that there's 312,000 euro in that cash machine.
1: Spin's cash machine.
0: Cash machine. 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Yes, it is this Friday. The cash machine, it will randomly select a number. 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
3: 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Nearly a third respondents admitted they couldn't cook any meal on the spot.
0: Now, who are they interviewed, kids? Nah, that's not true. Okay?
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3: 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I could cook like,
0: 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Stop them. 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

0: You, McVicker, share the house on your number one hit music station. You are hanging out with the Emer on Spin, and you might not have to be sharing that house with the parents anymore, because €312,000 could be all yours next Friday. All the details are coming up. Going to be kicking off 10 Spin Hits in a row with Femi and these guys. I don't mean to brag, but I went and saw them in Alicante, and if you don't have tickets for Slane yet, I recommend you get them, because they are absolutely incredible live. Fontaine CC are up next on Spin.
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18: I'm Leah, here's what's happening. The pre-match press conference for the Republic of Ireland's second fixture against Israel was cut short. Manager Hamer Helgrimson was faced with questions about an alleged stabbing aboard a flight from Dubai to Tel Aviv. Our sports reporter Ben Symes was there and explains the moments that followed.
19: Another FAI delegate attempted to take the microphone off him, to which this Israeli reporter said, "Don't touch me, don't touch me." He said this was a press conference and he's allowed to ask questions.
18: More than 100 Dublin defence solicitors have voted to continue to withdraw their services this month. It's over the ongoing criminal legal aid dispute. They're opposing a new system in the district court. Solicitor Frank Buttimer says it's not just defendants who are impacted by this.
20: Certainly, at the higher level court, an extraordinary amount of work goes into putting these things through the system. All of that work will be profoundly affected by the minister's intransigence.
18: Medical card patients are still facing uncertainty over whether they can be charged for blood tests at their GP. The HSE says tests considered clinically necessary should be free and has refunded several patients who complained about it. The Irish Medical Organisation says routine blood tests are not covered under the existing GP contract. The Defence Forces are recruiting more foreign-born soldiers to fill ranks. According to the Irish Times, between 13 and 18% of new recruits since 2022 were born outside of Ireland. Conor Gallagher from the Irish Times says diversity within the organisation is increasing.
21: Increasing diversity within the Defence Forces was one of the recommendations from the Commission on the Defence Forces back in 2022.
18: Leo Varadkar says getting an outside mediator to help resolve the Drumcree dispute would be a sensible option.
22: I think what the Garvaghy Road residents have said in asking for international mediation, an outside mediator seems to be a sensible option.
18: A standoff between the Garvaghy Road residents and the Orange Order is now in its seventh day. A fresh legal appeal by the residents is set to be heard in the Court of Appeal on Monday. And Stranger Things star Noah Schnapp and former Strictly professional Janet Manrara have teamed up for a new play in London. Its run at Riverside Studios has been extended by a week because of ticket demand.
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18: Republic of Ireland manager Hamer Helgrimson insists his squad must concentrate on tomorrow's Nations League fixture with Israel.
23: We want to do good, but it's always going to be a challenging when the environment is as noisy as it is. So we try to focus on the football side.
18: He had confirmed that captain Dara O'Shea is currently not with the squad. Newly crowned 2026 champions of Athlone Town will have home advantage for their Women's National League meeting with Galway at 4:30. Elsewhere at 5, Piemont United face Wexford and Sligo Rovers and Treaty United go head-to-head. Three Irish provinces will be hoping to pick up their first wins of the season later today. At 5:30, Ulster make the trip to Scotland to take on Glasgow Warriors. Richie Murphy's side were defeated by Edinburgh last weekend. Leinster conclude their trip to South Africa at the same time. Leo Cullen's charges are in Durban for their clash with the Sharks. And Max Verstappen will start from the top of the grid in tomorrow's Bahrain Grand Prix. The Dutchman took pole for the first time this season ahead of Ferrari's Lewis Hamilton. Download the Go Loud app now, your new home for Off the Ball.
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24: Hey, it's Shannon here with you on entertainment. First up, Verity is out in cinemas today and the film is based on Colleen Hoover's best-selling book and stars Anne Hathaway, Dakota Johnson and Josh Hartnett. I caught up with Anne to ask the question that has book talk debating online. Is she team letter or team manuscript?
25: I have a team. But the thing that was really fun about playing Verity was I had to understand all of the teams. Like, I had to create truth that if you looked at it this way, you would absolutely say there's no chance that it could be anything other than team manuscript. Until you look at it this way, and once you're like, oh my God, it's team letter, and I feel completely differently about it. Josh always hedges. He's just like, I'm team debate. I'm team letter.
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24: Just highs of 17 degrees.
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24: 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It's free to download, so go do it now. I don't know why I haven't already. And I have Fontaine's DC coming up after Femi and the Kid Laroi. It's Noble on Spin.

0: crop did 10 spin hits in a row. And I think that once in our life, we all go through like a sudden career change. Now, BB Rexha, she's kind of thinking the same at the moment, but I don't know how I feel about this one.
1: I want to do a classical album. Would people even want to like listen to that?
0: Let's be honest with ourselves. We'll listen to anything she releases. She's up after Hozier.

10 spin hits in a row, and the TikTok artist kind of community needs to be studied. This fella, he went viral. Now he has a gig on in the 3 Arena next February. First time I've ever heard of him. It's Malcolm Todd on

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2: 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Where are the years gone? 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

0: upload stream wrapping up 10 spin hits in a row, and I'm going to be giving you all those important cash machine details of how you could be winning 312,000 euro this Friday. 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Noah Gahan is up next on Spin.
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0: 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The cash machine, it will randomly select a number. It could be you that we're battling. All you got to do is answer within five rings, tell that prize amount, and that cash, it is all yours. €312,000. Yes, it is €312,000 exactly. Take Spin to 57557. That is texting Spin to 57557. 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
27: Here's what you need to know.
25: Now.
28: I'm Leah. Here's what's happening. The press conference for the Republic of Ireland's game against Israel was cut short. Manager Humer Halgrimson was faced with questions falsely accusing the Irish players of racially abusing the Israeli players. These questions were from Israeli reporters. Sports reporter Ben Symes was there.
29: So the press conference was shut down and the Irish media were brought outside down the corridor to speak to Humer Halgrimson directly. And the reporter who had asked the question followed us down the corridor, again repeating, "Don't touch me, don't touch me, I am a rights holder."
28: The Law Society is again calling on the Justice Minister to agree to mediation amid the ongoing criminal legal aid dispute. Solicitor Frank Buttermer says people often don't understand the importance of a solicitor until they need one.
30: Because a solicitor is no longer interested in doing the kind of work because of the disrespect and the disparaging treatment that's been shown by the minister, the public will be the poorer and ultimately democracy will be the poorer.
28: A UK university has confirmed the Fly Dubai co-pilot at the centre of an alleged hijack attempt was enrolled on one of its remote courses. The UAE Prosecutor General claims Omani national Hammam al-Hammami targeted his colleague with an axe. Andrew Nicholson, chief executive of a company which provides aviation risk analysis, says international regulations require ongoing security check for pilots.
31: Those background checks clearly will cover the political leanings of those of the individuals.
28: There has been an increase in defence force recruits from outside the EU bloc. Between 13% and 18% of new recruits were born outside of Ireland, according to the Irish Times. Conor Gallagher from the Irish Times says figures aren't surprising.
32: In order to join defence forces, you don't have to be a citizen, but you do have to have the right to work and live in Ireland on a long-term basis. So that includes EU citizens.
28: And Alison Hammond says she's feeling much better after having a panic attack on the set of This Morning.
33: Thanks to everyone at the NHS who did the checks on my heart, lungs, bloods. I'm all okay. It's all clear.
28: The presenter was rushed off the show yesterday, clutching her chest. She was taken to hospital where she said she was undergoing tests.
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28: Republic of Ireland manager Humer Halgrimson insists that a squad must concentrate on tomorrow's Nations League fixture with Israel.
34: We want to do good, but it's always going to be a challenging when the environment is as noisy as it is. So we try to focus on the football side.
28: He had confirmed that captain Dara O'Shea is currently not with the squad. Ireland drew their three-game international window to a close with a win today. Scott Beaman's side played host to Japan in the WXV. It ended 43-19 at Virgin Media Park. Three Irish provinces will be hoping to pick up their first wins of the season today. The Ulster make the trip to Scotland and take on the Glasgow Warriors. Leo Cullen's charges are in Durban for their clash with the Sharks, while Munster face the Bulls at 7:45 at Thomond Park. A new Galway Galway football manager Eamon Fitzmaurice says that the football project in the county attracted him to the job. The former Kerry boss was appointed as Padraig Joyce's replacement on a three-year term earlier this week. Download the Go Loud app now, your new home for Off the Ball.
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0: How's it going? It's Shannon here. First up, Kelly Clarkson is going viral for her opinion on AI music. She said, "It's controversial. I don't care. I love AI. There's very amazing things with AI that I'm obsessed with. But when you see AI artists competing on the charts with humans, I have an issue. I think there should be a separate chart." Verity is out in cinemas today. The film is based on Colleen Hoover's best-selling book and stars Anne Hathaway, Dakota Johnson and Josh Hartnett. I caught up with Anne and it turns out she has Irish roots.
1: 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And I've gotten to make a couple films in Ireland, and you know, it's just that thing where you show up and you're like, I hope I'm not, I don't know, being too romantic about this, but I get everything about what's going on right now.
0: And Sia has sold a 50% stake in her music catalog to entertainment and investment company Pop House for $180 million. According to TMZ, the deal includes the rights to her song like Chandelier, Titanium and Cheap Trills. 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
0: Oh, we are into our final hour with myself. You've been hanging out with Emer Panahoe, but not to worry, I still have 10 spin hits in a row, and I'm kicking it off with Florence Road. Now, the title of this song is 7563. I'm normally good at number riddles. I sat down, I thought about it, had no clue what they were on about. Did a little bit of research, and turns out it's not meant to make sense because it's about a dream that doesn't make sense. Now it kind of makes sense to me. It's 7563 on Spin.

the swell, it's 10 spin hits in a row. And did you know that a swell is actually something that happens in the sea and it isn't something that might be swelling up on your arm somewhere? The more that you know. Anyway, it's brand new from the lady I said was a one-hit wonder, but she's clearly not. It's Slater.

0: 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Personally, mine would be on my phone in the shower. But Tame Impala, he has the right idea.
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3: 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I can't believe her debut album is only coming out on October 26th. I feel like she should have three albums already because Jazzy, she has bangers coming out of her ears. And here's another one. It's Get This Started.

0: Mariah, Gabriella on your number one hit music station. You have been hanging out with Emer on Spin, but unfortunately, I got to get myself out of here. But not to worry. Just because I'm gone, it does not mean that the music stops. And personally, in my opinion, it just gets a whole lot better because Marty Guilfoyle's coming up to start the Marty Party. Whether you're having a kitchen party or you're heading out tonight, he will be sure to get you in the mood. I'll catch you again.
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14: I'm Leah, here's what's happening. Tensions were high earlier following the Republic of Ireland's press conference ahead of their game against Israel tomorrow. Allegations of racial abuse by Irish players, along with attempts to extract early team news, were among questions faced to manager Hamer Hogrimson. Our sports reporter Ben Symes has more.
15: Hamer Hogrimson was immediately asked about that flight from Dubai to Tel Aviv last week that got hijacked. The FAI press officer quickly cut across and said they would not be entertaining any questions that weren't to do with the football.
14: A leading solicitor says the new legal system expects solicitors to work for nothing in some circumstances. The new system pays a flat fee of €520 per legal aid case in the district court. The Law Society is calling for mediation. Solicitor Frank Buttermer says there's been no negotiation.
16: The minister imposed the new contractual arrangement by legislation without negotiation with solicitors. The ministerial proposal requires solicitors to work for nothing.
14: The defence forces are aiming for a military strength of 11,500 by 2028. seat. According to the Irish Times, between 13 and 18% of new recruits since 2022 were born outside of Ireland. Soldiers must have the right to live and work in the country on a long-term basis. Conor Gallagher from the Irish Times says this is leading to some issues.
17: Some of the new recruits don't actually have Irish passports yet because they haven't got citizenship yet. So this means in some instances they're not able to take part in overseas service.
14: Leo Varadkar says it will be complicated to achieve a united Ireland. His comments come amid a standoff on the Garvaghy Road, which is now in its seventh day. The former Taoiseach says if a united Ireland is wanted by both sides, it will be important to make sure they feel that they belong.
18: We need to make sure that they feel that they belong and they're at home. That doesn't necessarily mean being able to march down every road you want to. I can see other ways that we can make sure that people can assert their Britishness, retain their British passports, identity, pass that down to their children.
14: And 8.6 million people watched last night's episode of Celebrity Traitors. Journalist Amal Rajan was murdered by presenter Maya Jama and actor Richard E. Grant. Meanwhile, comedian James Acaster was recruited to become the third traitor.
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14: Republic of Ireland manager Hamer Halgrimson insists that his squad must concentrate on tomorrow's Nations League fixture with Israel.
20: We want to do good, but it's always going to be a challenging when the environment is as noisy as it is. So we try to focus on the football side.
14: He had confirmed that captain Dara O'Shea is currently not with the squad. Ireland drew their three-game international window to a close with a win today. Scott Beaman's side played host to Japan in the WXV. It ended 43-19 at Virgin Media Park. Three Irish provinces will be hoping to pick up their first wins of the season today. The Ulster make the trip to Scotland and take on the Glasgow Warriors. Leo Cullen's charges are in Durban for their clash with the Sharks, while Munster face the Bulls at 7:45 at Thomond Park. A new Galway football manager, Eamon Fitzmaurice, says that the football project in the county attracted him to the job. The former Kerry boss was appointed as Padraig Joyce's replacement on a three-year term earlier this week. Download the Go Loud app now, your new home for Off the Ball.
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21: Hey, it's Shannon here with John Entertainment. First up, The Wanted are hitting the stage at the Academy the 19th of November, and I caught up with Max and Siva to ask if they would ever do a docuseries.
22: We've actually been talking about it a lot this week, and all the stuff that we've done over the years individually and collectively, and just stories, and they might be interesting to tell people. Yeah, I think the short answer is yeah, but obviously it has to be done in the right way and something that we can sort of be in control over, I guess.
21: If you want to be glad you came, tickets for The Wanted 2.0 are on sale now. Pete Davidson has defended Ariana Grande against people scrutinising her body. He said, "I don't like it at all. It is not cool. She's a really strong person. I've witnessed it. She knows how to handle this stuff though. She's been around. She'll be okay, but I think it's messed up." And Pink Panthers has been named one of the world's most influential rising stars on the 2026 Time 100 Next List. 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
19: With AirNav Ireland. Clear skies ahead. That's the forecast. Find your career at airnav.ie.
14: Dry and clear this evening.
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Jonas Blue, Louisa Johnson, Always Be There, Jess Bays on the remix, kickstarting the show this evening. Marty here checking in to soundtrack that Saturday night of yours in the mix, right up until 9 p.m. Plenty of sing-alongs, remixes to come, including this one underneath us right now, Madonna, Into the Groove, Sammy Porter on the remix here on Spin.

0: Clooney, Free Your Mind in the mix. It's Marty here with you. Coming up a little bit later on, we'll dive into this weekend's featured recorded set. We'll tell you more about where it's coming from in just a little bit. But right now, the kings of remakes, Calvo and Daz, Sweet Dreams in the mix here on Spin.
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Cisco versus Dua Lipa, the two of those songs sounding beautiful together. It's Marty here with you, soundtracking the first Saturday of October. Where is the time going, eh? Rolling into one of the latest tracks from Nathan Daw. This is a banger. It's called Cola, and it's playing right here on Spin.

0: Again, and Adore You, Zillionaire on the remix. Marty here with you, soundtracking your Saturday night, whatever you're getting up to. I hope you're enjoying the tunes. Coming up, we're going to bring you to Thurles in County Tipperary. It was there on Monday night. It was absolutely mental. If you've been out there before, you'll know that there's a different bunch of people there. So they are. They'll take that as a compliment, I reckon, not as in any way offensive at all. We'll tell you more about that set in just a bit, and we'll get it on for you just after 8 o'clock. And we continue to soundtrack your Saturday night with more remixes, mashups, and original dance music next on Spin.
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With that mashup, I really, really do. Bella Kay's, I love it, I love it, I love it. Mashup with Gorgon City. Second Nature, Marty here with you, soundtracking your Saturday, throwing it over to a Dave Bolton mashup. It's Eric Britt's Piano mashup with Jazzy and Giving Me, right here on Spin.

remix, Zara Larsson and Lush Life. It's Marty here with you. First Saturday of October. Where is the time going, eh? We'll be celebrating Halloween in no time. Throwing it over to BB Rexha versus Dizzy Rascal and Faithless. And it's in the mix right here on Spin.

0: Pussycat Dolls, Don't You? Calvo and Daz on the remix. The Pussycat Dolls, must go back to when I was a teenager. A friend of mine at the time, I think it was my 17th, 18th birthday party. Well, it wasn't a party, just for a present. Sorry, apologies. And she knew I would love Rihanna so much, so she got me tickets to go and see Rihanna in what was the Three Arena now. I don't know what it was called at the time. And she was on support for the Pussycat Dolls on the European leg of their tour. So we went to see Rihanna. We hung on then to see the Pussycat Dolls. And I have to say, I was shamelessly admit, one of the best gigs that I've ever been to. It's Marty here with you. We're soundtracking your Saturday night. And we continue to do so in 2 seconds here on Spin. Hang on.
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0: Take me back to when Calvin Harris had those massive shows in Ireland. They were so good and jazzy on support. And speaking of the Queen of Ireland herself, eh? Back with something brand new this week. You're going to love it. It's called Get This Started, playing in the mix right here on Spin.
1: What did

remix from Norwegian duo Cream, years old, but still goes down a treat at all my gigs. Throwing us back to Robin S and Show Me Love. Another mashup going down well at the moment from Tim T, mashing up Taylor Swift with Fisher, an unlikely combo, but it works, and it's playing right here on Spin.

has been treating us to hit after hit this year. He really has. Dutch DJ and producer Oliver Heldens back, teaming up with Will Clark for that one. That is called Lost in Music. Such a groover. I love it so, so much. It's Marty here with you, soundtracking your Saturday night. Over to Disco Sid now, doing a beautiful job on the edit of a sing-along. We all know Walk the Moon, Shut Up and Dance, playing in the mix here on Spin.

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5: Hey boy, I heard you talking that.

I can be your angel or your devil. Come back to me. I miss you. Every bad boy needs a good girl.

Miketta, it's Just the Way You Are, and before that, they brought you Free Your Mind. It's Clooney and Prospa, that one called Good Girl. Really vibing to that one, so I am. And during the week, actually, Prospa announcing a massive show in London, two massive shows in London, I should say, alongside Josh Baker and Kedema. If you happen to be going to that one, the jealousy is so, so real. What a night that is going to be. Staying in the mix right now, Back and Forth, an incredible duo. I love their remixes, their take on Good Luck Babe from Chap Lerone, and it's in the mix here on Spin.

in. It's Marty here with you in the mix underneath us right now. We got to show a lot of love to the track that we're bringing in. House music at its finest. And I need to give you a little warning because this is an absolute banger. So it is. If you love your house music, you're going to love what's coming your way right now. His name is Beav, B-E-A-V-E. He's got a brand new track that's being supported by some of the biggest DJs in the world. It's called 1997. In the mix right here on Spin.

0: Oh my God, so good. Oh, it just makes you want to be in a nightclub. Sweaty underground nightclub in Ibiza or Mallorca. Beeb, it's called 1997. He has been grafting away for years, by the way. We've been playing his stuff. Must be close to the guts of a decade. And I feel like in the last year, he is finally starting to get the recognition that he's deserved and worked so hard for. That track, like I said earlier, being supported by some of the biggest DJs in the world. And rightly so. It is such a groover. I love it. It's Marty here with you. We're in the mix. Time for this weekend's featured recorded set. We always record our sets over the course of the week. And this evening, we're going to go to Thurles in County Tipperary. It's there on Monday nights. Of all nights, Monday was absolutely wild. So was 60 minutes of that set next here on Spin. Hang on.
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2: Across Ireland

Frankie Rizzardo versus Disclosure, a guy called Bren F on the mashup there. What a beautiful idea that is, putting those two songs together, right? Marty here with you for soundtracking your night in the mix. And as always, this part of the show, we love to bring you this weekend's, or I should say this week's feature recorded set. At the moment, we're bringing you the set that I did from Thurles in County Tipperary on Monday night as we stay in the mix with Milky and David Guetta. It's Just the Way You Are. And it's in the mix right here on Spin. The way

Majestic, Beyond Chicago, Million Dollar Bill, always goes on a treat still to date. And the sets currently bring you through this weekend's feature recorded set from Thurles, County Tipperary, right into Ray, Where's My Husband, is Cosmic Dawn on the remix, and it's playing right here on Spin.

0: Free Jack on the remix and Moose T on Horny. I have two versions of that song that I love to play depending on the night. If it's a nightclub, we like to ramp the tempo up. If it's with the Millhouse remix, if it's a bar, we go with the Free Jack version. That one's sounding so, so good. Whatever you're getting up to on your Saturday night, I do hope you're having a good one. The first Saturday of October, maybe you're heading out, and if you are, I do hope you have a great night in store. We're currently soundtracking that Saturday night of yours with Jen Vane on the way in about 30 minutes, but right now, bringing you through this weekend's featured recorded set from Thurles, County Tipperary. Let's jump back into it in 2 seconds here on Spin. Hang on.
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2: 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'Cause when I leave for the night, I ain't coming.

Lacey on the remix of Espresso. Sabrina Carpenter and Marty here bringing you through my recorded set from Thurles, County Tipperary on Monday night. All the sing-alongs remixed to a little mashup. Friday versus Hotel Room Service. Ilya on the remix.

0: Luciano Fry. What a beautiful remix there of Tinashe and Disco Lion's No Broke Boys. That's all we got time for on the show this evening. You were just listening to this weekend's feature recorded set in Thurles, County Tipperary. Mad spot, so it is, when it comes to crazy towns across the country. Thurles is definitely up there. If you've been there, you'd understand. And if you're from there, you'll probably take it as a compliment, eh? On the way, Jen Payne. She's in the mix into the early hours of Sunday morning. If you love your house music, you're going to love what she has in store for you next on Spin. Have a good one.
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5: Jen Payne here on Spin. Happy Saturday. We have got such a jam-packed show for you. And we have so much new music, including this one. This is Route 94, Forget the Girl, but it's a rework.

Route 94, Forget the Girl. That is the rework. So good. It's so groovy. Speaking of groovy, leading me right into the name of this track. This is Airwolf Paradise. It's called This Groove. It was huge this summer. Played in nearly every club and festival. Here on Spin.

Dylan. Brandy from Max Dean, Nate Smalls, Luke Dean. That is not a problem, and I love it. Okay, Lucas on the edit of Jamie Ennis's Dirty Diana. Famous by MJ, of course.

Brand new music coming from Armin van Buuren, Pete Tong and Poppy Bascom. That was Toka's Miracle. So good. 26 before that with Remember. And just before that, Massasari and Benny Benassi. It was Every Single Day. Okay, we've got something brand new for you now that I think is so, so good. Jay Pryor, Kimara Lovelace. This is Only You.

the tempo. Just before that, an absolute banger from Jay Pryor, Kimara Lovelace, that was Only You. It's Saturday night here on Spin, and we are just getting the party started right up until midnight. Joe Corey playing right now.

Aspen, you know, one of my jobs here on Saturday night is to bring you all the latest house music. That was one of them from Gorgon City and Jem Cook. That was Oracle. And here's another. Coming from Club de Combat, this is all the single ladies.

brand new music coming from Carlos Pineda. That is Jealous Drip. I think that is so, so good. Such a little groove to it. Banger. So is this one I'm about to mixing? This is coming from Bijou, Tashami, and MKLA. It's called 6 a.m. I don't know what it is about it. It's so euphoric or something.

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Jen Payne here on Spin. Happy Saturday. That is, of course, you go moving to the song. Big fan of this. This is from Ronnie Spiteri. This is Superstitions. It's Saturday night here on Spin, and we are going in. Nothing but bangers.

the party started right up until midnight. That was Gorgon City, that was Work It Out. Before that, Marta, Eve Lauren, it was Kickback. And playing right now, this is Beth, it's called In My Veins.

You're with me, Jen Payne, and we are getting the party started. One of my jobs here on the radio as well is to bring you brand new music, and that is coming from Wild Dishes. The track is called Sometimes. And when I heard this, the euphoric feeling, so good.

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That was Ferric Dawn featuring Caroline Byrne. That was Love You Better. And just before that, Marco's Lies and Ben Miller. It was so good. We've got something so good for you now. It's brand new too, coming from Reardon and Lockie. Track is called Friction. 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

That is a banger. 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Just a little bit more. 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It's mixing in right now. You're on spin.

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0: Jampain here on Spin. Happy Saturday. Nothing but bangers all the way to midnight. What are your Saturday night plans? Let me know at @Jampain_over on Instagram. Brand new music playing for you right now. It's coming from Mark Knight and Christoph. It's called Yebasa. We've got so much new bangers for you today.
1: And in this house, we are all...
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I grew up listening to 90s music, and one of my favorites, coming from Atlantic Ocean, Waterfalls was the name. I was in love. So when I heard this edit, oh my God, it's so good. It's coming from Desmond and Simone. Echoes from the 90s.

here on tour featuring 3DD. That is It's So Nice. Before that, Bush Baby and Danny P back to phone. Just before that one, Camino, All Day All Night. Banger. So is this. Josh Baker and Puppy Basco. Track is called My Plan.

from Tinny Gessler. That's 125. Your review champion here on Spin. Right up until midnight, nothing but bangers, playing you the newest in house music, including this from Disciples. It's Groove.

Brand new music coming from Disciples, that's grooving. I've got another banger to play for you now. Brand new music from Michael Beebe and Kedema. It's called Mystery of Raw. But that grooving sample sounds so good on top of it. Shall we do a mashup?

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Roll like cash for bait from Bolivia. 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
1: Brand new from Michael Beebe, Kenema, and Wu-Tang Clan. 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
0: 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Okay, something brand new for me now. 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Remember that banger? Well, Melizos has done a remix.

That's Melizzo's on the remix of Route 94, that is Forget the Girl. Big, big fan of that. Also, big, big fan of this. Something a bit different now. Karen Harding on the vocals is coming from Goodfella and Yamaguchi. Really like the beat of this.

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Lockdown Movement, oh, you lot on your number one hit music station. You are hanging out with the Moran Spin. And I love it if your songs have a kind of weird name. And this definitely has a weird name, because why is it called Nicole Kidman? It's a Daylon Spin.

0: 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If you're an icon or you're just a fan of Cat's Eye, did you see that they're going to be walking down the Victoria's Secret runway? If you've seen them before, you know it is the perfect place for them to be. They're going to be absolutely stunning. They're up next on Spin.
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2: 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You have a strong opinion about names. What's this?
3: Well, I feel like certain names can be really suited to certain job titles, okay?
2: Yeah, okay. I have a long list here, babe. Gary, electrician. Keith, plumber. Okay. Sharon, hairdresser.
3: Oh, yes! Sharon, hairdresser is a good one. It's a good one. That's a good one. Okay, Oisín, okay.
2: Yeah.
3: Went to Trinity.
2: He doesn't have a job. He lives off his parents' money.
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Alexa on Spin, and I love Tay Tay. I really do, but I saw this meme the other day and it made me cackle because this song was compared to an advertisement of an AI song for solar panels. It was uncanny. It's Patient Zero.